nothing about a conservative regular girl that still can beat up jazz. Thorough as f- don't need your jazz. Psychic as f- can reach your jazz. Zodiac sign, it must be a Gemini moon, cause we about to go half. Mistakenly, nobody been in a bag. But how many

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2: Let's get it. Tito Cochino Radio, we're here. I just want to shout it out because I'm always talking about the energy drinks that I drink and everyone's always like, stop it. But you have your vices too, whatever. I want to shout out Red Bull because they have a new lime flavor. And
3: it is delicious.
2: It's very refreshing. It's very crisp. It almost tastes like a Sprite, more limey.
4: Is that one sugar-free? Mm-hmm.
2: There is a sugar-free. I've only had the sugar-free. And again, delicious. I just want to shout it out.
3: It's called Sudachi Lime.
2: Yeah.
3: If you want to get it.
2: You know what's funny? You see stuff online, and I realize how influenced we can be by that. And I feel like sometimes we forget. I saw someone post it, and they said, 4 out of 10. And for like a week, I would see it in the stores. I'm not getting it because I saw that Instagram.
3: Uh-huh. Exactly.
4: That's crazy.
2: And I was just like, you know what? I'm going to try it. Yeah. And then I tried it and I really liked it. So
3: just goes to show, don't just go by reviews.
2: Exactly.
5: I've been drinking the Salud energy packets, but I try to do it midday.
2: I've seen those. I haven't tried them.
5: Oh,
2: you like
5: it? Gosh. No, they're so good. And I don't feel jittery. And my mom told me that last week because my mom doesn't drink caffeine at all. And she's like, I had one last week and I could not sleep at all. She's like, but I did not feel jittery.
2: Well, that's good.
4: Just got no sleep. I would mention what I drink, but I'm not promoting anything for free.
2: That's why you're not promoting anything. We have a lot to get to. We'll start with Serena, actually, who just ruined the movies for her 6-year-old son.
3: Oh, wow.
2: He no longer wants to go. What did she do? We'll talk all about it next.
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0: All right, so I want you to think about this for a second. What is an experience that you completely ruined for your kids? And then you can share it with us. We'll start with Serena because this just happened. It's so funny. You were prepping to take him to the movies for the new Super Mario movie, right?
1: Yes.
0: And what happened?
1: So my son doesn't really like the movies in general since he was a kid. But recently he's like, I want to go see it. I want to go. And he was all excited. So I got excited. I'm like, oh, yeah. And then we can go to Costco and we can get the hot dogs. And we go to the dollar store and we can get the snacks. And my husband's all for it, too.
2: Like sneaking in the food.
1: Yes. And my son's like, but why? I'm like, because things are expensive. He's like, well, what if we get caught? I mean, we're not going to get caught. He's like, but what if we do? And then they arrest us. I'm like, okay, we're not going to get caught. But if we do get caught, they're not going to arrest us. He's like, I don't know. I'm like, it's fine. We'll buy popcorn there. It's fine. He comes back like 10 minutes later. He's like, I don't want to go to the movies.
0: That's crazy. Like, you and your husband is thieves now.
1: I know. I'm like, what a good kid. We did a good job with him.
3: But don't you remember as a kid, I was always stressing out if we snuck in candy. I was worried I was going to get arrested.
1: I never stressed out. It was just normal.
0: I didn't care about sneaking in candy and stuff. But like my mom one time, she pulled out foil and had slices of pizza. And that felt really ghetto. And then like I remember we were watching the previews. And then right when it's like the one preview stopped and there's a moment of silence. Because you know like the green screen comes up first. It's all quiet. And then out of nowhere, I just hear... And my mom opened a can of Coke. I'm like,
3: that's smart.
0: That was embarrassing.
1: It's like you have to do it on a loud part where you're like,
0: timing it, waiting for the boom.
1: But it's like, I know you say it's ghetto, but at the same time, it's like, ghetto. Do I really have to pay $15 for a slice of pizza at the movie theater?
2: I mean, going to the movies is
3: experience.
2: Yeah, it's experience, but it's like also like a, what's the thing called where you don't really go to it too many times because in. What's the word I'm looking for?
3: I don't know. Let's wait and see if you can figure it out. It's a 4-hour show.
2: It should be a luxury. It's a luxury to go to the movies. So if you don't have the money for it, stay home.
1: Well, you still want to have an experience. And he's still having an experience. And I'm buying him his little kids pack so he can get his little icy and his little popcorn.
0: He doesn't want the experience of jail, Serena.
3: Convicted felon.
0: Let's see. We have Maria on the line. And somehow she ruined the Little Mermaid for her daughter.
2: Oh, wow.
0: We're going to talk to her next.
4: Tina Cuccino Radio.

0: even hired a photographer, first kid.
1: So, oh, wow.
0: Yeah, the first one we did it for, we hired a photographer to take a picture with aerial everything. We're told, go ahead and go back there. We get there, aerial has no wig on.
2: Oh, got snatched up.
3: What'd your kid say?
0: She just looked at me, Mommy, why? Why? And I'm like, give her a chance. She has to get ready, and she's all, forget it.
4: Oh, it's like, sucks. Oh, she's just transforming from Ursula. It's okay.
2: Oh, yeah. That would have been
5: smart. Poor thing. I mean, yeah, just the entire experience ruined. That's like going to Disney and seeing Mickey without his head.
2: Yeah.
6: Coming up next.
5: Ooh, six signs that your partner is not loyal to you, even if they don't cheat. We will share them with you next.
2: That's a good one.
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7: 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Coming up next.
8: Well, traffic right now, you've still got some slowdowns, I-25 in the construction zone. Be sure to watch your speed in both directions there. Head west on I-40 as you approach Coors. You got a little bit of a slowdown in that area, also dealing with a little bit of
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4: My daughter, for her 5th birthday, she was very into Little Mermaid. Whole birthday, Little Mermaid, everything. And we got tickets to go see, like, the Disney on Ice. And one of our friends that worked for Disney got us a thing to go backstage to meet him, take pictures and everything. And

0: Six signs that your partner is not loyal to you, even if they don't cheat. All right? Number one, they hide important parts of their life. If they keep you out of major areas of their world, that's called emotional disloyalty.
1: I agree, because you're supposed to be like a partnership.
0: Number two, they defend others before you. When someone disrespects you, they stay silent or they take the other person's side.
1: I feel like that's a big red flag. Yeah.
2: My wife does that. But I'm usually wrong.
3: Newsflash.
0: Number three, this one's just outlandish. They flirt with others just for fun.
2: I'm kind of flirty with like waitresses and stuff, but not what? Like in a creepy
3: way.
2: No, you're
3: not. Yeah, no, he's not. No, he's not.
2: She kind of like thinks it's hot in a weird way.
0: All right, number four. They downplay your feelings, making you feel too sensitive or calling you crazy. That's AKA betrayal.
2: It's gaslighting.
0: Number five, they keep secrets. Big or small, it does not matter. Hiding things creates distance and distrust.
3: Oh, yeah, for sure.
2: It's like number one.
3: That's a big one.
1: And that would hurt my feelings.
3: Unless they're about to throw you a big party. Like a big, you know.
2: I don't think they're talking
1: about
2: that.
1: That's a surprise.
0: All right, and number six, and this kind of sounds like Matt based on what he said a while ago. Oh. They act single when you're not around. If they behave like they're unattached when you're not with them, the loyalty is already broken.
3: That's different. Guys do that all
2: the
3: time.
2: I feel like I do that more than she does. I hope.
0: Yeah. Why do you do it, though?
2: I mean, I don't do it in a disrespectful way. But, you know, if like I'm talking to a female and she's flirty, I'll flirt a little bit back. But, playful.
3: Yeah, like, I mean, work trips.
1: I don't like that.
0: But you just said if she did it, you wouldn't like it.
2: I don't know if I'd mind. Depends on what the guy looks like.
3: I mean, Matt does it all the time. I do, Tino. We all did it once. Remember what, one time we
1: went to... I think if you're intentionally flirting while you're in a relationship, like, that's wrong.
2: What if it's an accidental flirt?
1: Okay, we'll explain.
0: Hold on, Serena. Nicasio just told you that all three of us hooked up once, and you don't even care. You don't even care a little?
1: Oh, I didn't even hear
0: you
1: that.
0: You don't even care a little?
3: I like to feel out of water.
2: That was in Jamaica.
0: Let's talk the Michael movie. Nicasio saw it, said it was phenomenal. I just went and saw it. I want to talk about it again because it's such a good movie. It deserves to be talked about. We'll recap it next. Tino Cucino Radio.

0: So if you're looking for something to do this weekend, go watch the Michael Jackson biopic, Michael. Oh my God, it's so good. And I recommend watching it at IMAX, not just because the screen is so huge, but because the sound with IMAX is so next level. You feel like I sat in the very top row, right next to the big speakers. I felt like I was in the studio when Michael was creating the music. I felt like I was at the concert when it was going on. Man, that kid that plays Michael, it's his... Michael was his uncle, right?
1: Yeah, I believe it's his brother's son. Yes.
0: I think Jermaine's son? Jafar Jackson deserves every award you can get. You think you're watching Michael.
1: I wonder how long he prepared for it.
0: 2 years.
1: Oh, dang.
2: His whole life. If his uncle was his idol, right?
0: Oh, my God, bro. They do such a phenomenal job. Every single person, not even just him, everyone is in it. Nia Long plays Michael's mom. She just does a phenomenal job. Dion Cole's in it randomly. Shout out to Dion Cole. He's just one of the biggest comedians in the game right now. And he played Don King in such a way where it's like there's a scene where Don King and Michael's dad, it's almost like two devils meeting to talk about like this their plan for destruction. Oh my God, it's so good.
1: Did Michael's mom die when he was young? I don't really know her story.
0: No. I think she's still alive.
1: Am I wrong on that?
0: I want to say Michael's... Look it up. I think she just turned 86 or 96? I just saw this online. Matt's looking that up. Guys, you have to go see it. And the way that it ends is so perfect because... You just know there's going to be a part two. There's no way to tell all of Michael's story in one movie. I mean, they do such a great job.
2: Catherine Jackson is still alive. 96.
3: Yeah, she's still alive.
1: Oh, wow.
0: I was telling everybody, Nicasio walked out in the middle of the show. I was telling everybody how good it was. What was your experience watching the movie?
3: I loved it. I mean, there's some parts in there too where I was like, man, I'm like, I didn't know that happened. Like, Don King and his dad. Like,
0: I already talked about that.
3: Oh, did you?
0: Yeah.
4: Coming up next.
0: If you're looking for something to listen to, I have another recommendation.
2: Oh.
0: It's my new dating podcast. It's called Laugh at Love. I'll tell you all about it next.
1: This is my music. 93.3
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2: Cachino Radio.
3: Yeah.
0: So I have a dating podcast that I just started. We're 3 episodes in, and I'm very excited about it. It's called Laugh at Love, because honestly, that's all you can do at this point. Dating's crazy, man. I hear so many horror stories, and I was like, look, let's highlight them, and let's kind of talk about that, and that's what we're doing this week. Bro, I want to give this guy props, low-key. I don't know who he was. We were traveling back from Jamaica, and it was going through customs. We were in Miami,
4: yeah. Mm-hmm.
0: And there was this girl walking, real tall girl, kind of like gave Rihanna vibes, and she was just by herself walking, and she had to be 20s, young 20s. And this guy just runs up to her out of nowhere. He goes, yo, excuse me. And I'm just watching this happen. I'm like, what happened? I thought she forgot something.
1: Mm-hmm.
0: And he was like, hey, what's your name? And she kind of looked at him, and she said her name. And he was like, oh, do you have a boyfriend?
4: Wow.
0: And then she stopped walking.
4: Right away.
0: She just kind of looked at him. And she took a minute, like, to process and said, no. Now, clearly she did. Because you don't take that long to process. You're either with someone or you're not. But she was interested. And he's like, I think you're really attractive. Can I get your Instagram? And she was like, yeah, sure. Where are you traveling from? And they hit it off.
1: Uh-huh.
0: Wow. And they switched Instagrams. And I was like, wow, this is actually someone young and shooting a shot. Because I have a friend that's a Gen Z. Mm-hmm. And he literally asked for advice. He's like, I don't know how to talk to girls I don't know what to do or how to do this outside of social media.
4: Yeah.
0: And I just thought it was so interesting to see someone shoot their shot and for it to work.
5: It's so public.
0: But I like that because it's like you're not me. It was still based around social, which is a good excuse. What's your Instagram? It's a little less personal than a phone number, but it was still personal. It was still face-to-face.
5: In-person meeting.
0: I thought that was cool.
1: And I feel like Instagram, that's the way to go now because you could kind of get a sense for who they are.
0: I'm telling you, man, in 2026, dating is weird and we're talking all about it. So go stream the podcast. Episode 3 just dropped. If you're looking for a good listen, I think you'll rock with it. They're short episodes, like 30 minutes, nothing crazy. The podcast is called Laugh at Love. Again, wherever you stream your favorite podcast, just search for Tino Cochino, Laugh at Love.
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4: Well, traffic right now, you still got some slowdowns, I-25 in the construction zone. Be sure to watch your speed in both directions there. And at West on I-40, as you approach Coors, you got a little bit of a slowdown. And that is...
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0: Coming up next.
1: All right, today's listener therapy situation. Who reached out and what is popping?
2: Jessica's boyfriend just spent a grip of money on his baby mama for Mother's Day.
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1: I mean, maybe, nice. maybe they co-parent really good. Maybe. Right? We'll talk all about it. Read the DM that was sent. You said it's Jessica?
2: Yeah.
1: They reached out? All right, cool. Listener therapy, next.
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0: So apparently, our listener Jessica is upset because her boyfriend spent a lot of money on his baby mom for Mother's Day. Duh. And I feel like this is always a thing. Mother's Day can be tricky, right?
1: Yeah.
0: It's Tino Cochino Radio. Let's have Serena read the DM that Jessica sent, and then we can have a little combo.
2: I don't know how to feel about this, but my friends all say what my boyfriend did was really disrespectful and I should leave him. He just came home with a Louis bag. And of course, I got all excited thinking it was for me. Then he told me that he got it for his baby mama for Mother's Day from their 3-year-old son. I asked him, why is she getting a Louis bag when I haven't even gotten one? And he said she's a great mom and has been through a lot this year. They are really good at co-parenting, so there's no baby mama drama, and I do appreciate that. So I thought I would just let this one go. But now, my friends are in my head.
0: First of all, your friends are always going to be in your head because they're jealous.
1: Yep.
0: It's just that's always what it is. I've learned that. When you give a nice gift to a girl, her friends try and pull something because they're jealous of it. That's just what happens. I don't know why. But specifically, him spending that much money. My thing is, he didn't do it. The kid bought it. He said the 3-year-old is the one that gave the gift.
3: He saved us.
0: So I don't know if it's really his fault, man. Blame the kid.
2: I think it's normal to feel some type of way about it because we're human. But I think that, she should let this one go because it is Mother's Day. It is the mother of his child. And it seems like they do have a good relationship. But I would also just, kind of see how it plays out throughout the year. Because if it's like little gifts all the time, I'd be like, okay, what are we doing?
1: I was going to say, don't sway. Like, who are you for? You know what I'm saying?
0: I want to talk to Nicasio because he's a name brand boy. I mean, we're talking Louis bags. At the minimum, like $1,750 going at up least, to $4,500.
1: Minimum.
3: $4,500?
0: Depending on the size of the bag.
1: Fire ones, too.
0: So what do you think? Spending this on a baby mom while you have a new girlfriend?
1: I personally want to do it just because I'm not with that girl no more. Exactly. Like, she's not with me. Like, I barely want to do it, and I'm with my girl now.
0: Yeah.
3: That's because you're cheap.
0: I mean, quickly, let's talk to our producer, Matt.
3: Hi, I don't think it's right. I don't think you should buy some of that magnitude for your baby mama, especially if you haven't gotten your own girl one. Like, what's that going to look like?
0: Yeah.
3: Do you know what I mean?
2: Said, though, that she's been through a lot this year. So, I mean, we don't know what, but maybe this was just like a nice, like, I'm going to make her feel better. This will be from our child. It's what it is.
3: Pick something else.
1: I think he's trying to
0: get back in it.
1: Yes.
0: Damn. let's take it to the phones and see what Valeria thinks about it next.
4: 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Yeah.

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6: 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The Q.

0: All right, so Jessica is upset that her current boyfriend spent a lot of money on a Louis bag for his baby mom. Mm. Obviously, they're not together anymore, but he said that, you know, they have a good co-parenting situation. She's been through a lot, so he wanted to do something nice. And the way he set it up was like, oh, here you go. This is from your son. But Jessica's like, stop that.
1: Nice try.
0: Why are you spending this much money on her? Who's in the right? Who's in the wrong? Valeria, what are your thoughts?
2: My thoughts are, since they're cordial and they do share a child together and they are co-parenting and it's all good, I feel like it's okay. Like, I don't think the girlfriend should be upset about it because they are co-parenting and you don't see that every day. And it's for the child, you know? Like, it's from the child. I think it's okay.
0: I don't know any kids that can afford Louis bags. listen, man, celebrity gossip. The rumors are circulating that Shaquille O'Neal has a 2-year-old daughter. Ooh,
3: yep.
0: We're going to talk crazy. All about it next.
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0: All right, Serena's going to break down these rumors that Shaquille O'Neal has a 2-year-old daughter just popping up out of nowhere.
1: Hi.
0: It's tea time. It's Tino Gochino Radio. What's going down?
2: So there's a video. It's from last year, and it's making its way around the internet, and it's of Shaq holding a little girl, and he's bouncing her up and down. It's just a really cute video. Like, she's giggling, he's smiling, and then they found, I guess, the alleged mother, and she has a tattoo that says O'Neal. And then the little girl's name is Shakira, but spelled S-H-A-Q.
0: Oh, wow.
2: Mm-hmm. Mm. So everyone's, and I did find her IG, but it's private. And Shaq does follow her. But I'm just
0: so like, Shaq's not denying this.
2: No.
0: It's just people are like, yo, maybe we didn't know about this.
2: But all the comments are like, so what's the issue? Because it looks like he's a good dad to me. I think a lot of people had an issue that the mom named the little girl that. But I'm like, I thought it was cute. Shakira. And then it has like his name incorporated.
0: No, I like that a lot.
1: What are we doing? Like, why is the internet making a whole thing out of this?
0: I know. It's not, nothing about anything that you just said seems negative. So I don't know.
3: Like, salacious.
0: That's the world we're in, though. People just want to make things. Things bad because they hate their life.
3: It'd be one thing if he was married, obviously.
2: Because I feel like, too, it was like a clickbait, like, he has an alleged daughter. So it's like, oh my God, is she a secret? But then it's like, no, he looks like he's involved. Like, he's...
0: This is annoying. I'm sorry we wasted your time with this, everyone.
1: And I'm mad that you even brought it to the table, Serena. Like,
2: it's news.
1: I know, but it's just like, you didn't need to touch it.
2: It's a positive story.
3: Do you guys know Shaq has sleep apnea?
0: Most random tangent ever.
1: No, really?
0: While we're talking kids, man, I posted this video explaining my reasoning as to why I felt kids deserve to be spanked. I feel like it's important, and I know a lot of you are like, no, but I had an altercation with a teenager that made me feel some type of way. I posted a video. The comments have been coming in like crazy. I want to read some of them to you next. We're talking discipline.
4: 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Yeah.

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1: No matter what. No matter what.

0: So I have a video on my Instagram. If you haven't seen it, it's just at Tino Cochino. And it's just describing my experience the other day that I had. I went to a store and my car has cameras on it. It gave me an alert. And so I look at the camera and there's this teenage girl slamming her hands on my hood and flipping me off.
1: That's crazy.
0: And I'm just like, she's standing next to her mom. You can, I put the video on there. Like, you can see the dash cam footage on there. So go to my Instagram, at Tino Cochino. You can check it out. And my thing is, like, kids doing stuff like this, it shows me that they don't fear repercussions, right? There's no consequences in their mind. If I would have even attempted to slap someone's car, a stranger's car, and I was around my mom when I was a kid, my mom would have beat the life out of me.
1: Yes.
0: Like, there's no, she would have been like, oh my, because it, the money or who knows what could come from it, you doing that, like, you're bringing drama into the family.
1: Yeah. Exactly.
0: This mom just let the kid do it and do whatever. And so I posted a video and the comments are coming in and I just wanted to share a few with you. At Reese_NAZ said, I would die of shame if my kid acted up like that. I was never really much of a spanking parent, but I also did not tolerate disrespect either.
1: I would be so mad at my child because it's like, yeah, you don't know if that person's crazy. And now you're going to put me in a situation too because I'm going to be like having to defend you.
0: Go watch the video, man. It's at Tino Cochino. You'll see it. It says kids need to be spanked. And then also just in, we did a recreation of getting spanked. And Nicasio spanks our producer, Matt.
2: That's how she should have been spanked.
0: I don't know, because this way is hot.
2: Okay.
0: Matt also got some good comments on here, too, saying that you got a nice booty.
3: I do. I do have a nice booty. I work on that.
0: Yeah. Good for you. Coming up next, man, Tino Cochino Radio. I don't know what this is. I feel like I'm about to get trolled. In the notes, it just says, Nicasio has a positive message for Tino.
3: Oh, you're getting trolled.
2: I do.
1: Let's see where this goes.
0: Do you know what it is, Matt?
3: I don't, but I think you're going to get trolled.
1: I do not.
0: Do you have an idea what it could be?
1: No, but I don't believe it's positive.
0: I don't either. Wow. We'll let him share his message next.
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1: All
2: right,
1: so I'm going through our show notes, and it says that we have come to the point of the show where Nicasio wants to share a positive message with me, Tino.
3: Yeah.
1: Nicasio, the floor is yours.
3: Bro, I'm trying not to smile before.
1: You just know it's
3: because it's
1: stupid.
3: Hard for me to give, you know, kind gestures to people.
1: We know.
3: But I just feel like, Tino, like, lately, you've been having a good attitude. This aura that you have is just, my God. And you also been shining. Like, you've been, like, there's, like, a glow. You know how they say, like, pregnant women have a glow?
4: He lights up the room.
3: You have that that pregnant woman glow. And I was like, my God, like, what is it? Like, yeah. What? And I kind of, like, you know, started crossing things off.
1: Oh, you made a list.
3: You dropped your comedy friend, Kaylin Jenner Baga. The weight that you were carrying your shoulders because of him.
5: Literally?
3: It showed.
1: I have not dropped Kaylin. Kaylin's fine. I'll be with him this weekend in Oregon.
3: My thing is, you just used to talk about him all the time, and lately we haven't heard one time,
1: that
3: one name.
1: I haven't seen him. We've had different schedules. Like I said, I'll be with him this weekend. We're going to have a phenomenal time, I'm sure.
4: Do you miss him?
1: Yeah. What is wrong with you? It's such a weird jealousy that you have for him.
3: I don't know what it is. It's just like, you know.
4: I will agree, though.
3: Ooh.
4: Not about the Kaylin stuff, but you've had a positive energy to you lately.
1: Yeah, I feel good.
5: Is it the new sleep schedule? Does that help?
1: I'm sure it's part of it. I am not going to lie. Today I was sitting in the shower and I was just like, oh my God, do I want to wake up anymore? But
5: wow.
1: Not like that. I was just sitting there like, do I want to wake up this early? I could rephrase that better.
5: Yeah.
1: Like, do I want to wake up this early? Like, I hate waking up early, bro. Like, there's just no getting used to it. I hate it.
5: Yeah. Right away it sucks. But then once you get out the door, it's
4: like
5: not
4: the
5: so
4: first
5: bad.
4: Hour
1: I
4: sucks.
1: Do like having a productive day and being able to do kind of whatever I want throughout the day. I think that's cool. But just waking up early is the worst. Like, to every and anybody that has to wake up early for work, I salute you, man.
5: We feel you.
1: It's tough. Mm-hmm.
3: Whatever you're doing, man, just keep doing it.
1: I will.
3: It shows.
1: Well, thank you.
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0: Coming up next.
1: So let's say you were invited to a housewarming party, but you don't attend. Should you still give a gift?
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1: This happened with Ocasio. What do you think he did? We'll talk all about it inside Real Talk coming up next. 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

0: So our Tino Cochino radio co-host, Nicasio, was invited to a family. It's a cousin?
1: Yeah, it's a close cousin.
0: So he has a close cousin that's doing a housewarming party. She invited you. You declined to go.
1: Well, yeah, I couldn't, yeah.
0: What was it? Were we in Jamaica?
1: Yes.
0: Okay. And what happened? They're mad that you didn't still send them a gift?
1: Well, they're not mad. They haven't really reached out. My girl is mad.
0: Oh, okay.
1: She's like, hey, and it's always her. And the thing is, it's like, I think we should, because she's just a kind-hearted person. I get it. Mm-hmm. But guess who's buying that thing? I am.
0: Yeah.
1: So I'm just like, but yeah, she was like, I think we should still get her some because it's their first home and she's, you know, younger. And it's a cool thing to accomplish. I said, yeah, it's true. But we didn't go, though. Like, and buying something for the house or for some for them, it's expensive for a housewarming gift, right?
0: Like, it's not just like a $10 gift card. Basically, your logic is, I didn't go, so why would I give you a gift?
1: Yeah, we didn't eat on the food. I haven't even seen the house.
0: Serena, thoughts?
2: For me personally, like, I probably would have taken a gift I wouldn't have given a gift if I didn't go. But also, like, I've had a housewarming, and I also don't expect people to bring things. Like, I just want to celebrate, like, the house with you. I don't really, like, I'm not expecting anything. Like, if you bring something, I'm like, oh, that's nice. But it's like, I just want to.
0: I feel like that's the rule, though. Everybody knows
1: that's
0: the housewarming party is for you to bring
3: at least
0: stuff to the house.
3: Booze. And Nicasio, just give her, like, a $50 Home Depot gift card. That's what you give for housewarming.
0: Are you saying that because he's Mexican, Matt?
1: Yeah, I know.
3: It could be Lowe's.
2: I gave Tino a plant that was supposed to bring good luck for his housewarming, but
3: how did that work out?
1: Oh, yeah.
2: Where is that plant?
0: You remember that?
4: She probably took it along with the spatula and the spices and every other
1: stupid
4: thing.
1: But yeah, I was just like,
3: it is the rule. When you get invited to something, even if you don't go, you have to give a
1: gift. That's a crazy rule.
3: Especially
1: you
3: weddings.
1: Don't agree with that.
0: Yeah. I would have gave something.
1: Really?
0: I think so. Oh, well, just because you're close to her. Like, if I don't know you, I don't feel obligated.
2: You didn't give me a housewarming gift.
1: Oh,
2: and
1: damn.
2: You didn't go to mine.
0: Serena, I feel like, is the type, she takes notes of everyone that does everything and just holds it against them. Like, right now, you're like, oh, it's crazy. On March 4th, 2019, you did this.
3: But that's what women
2: it
3: do.
2: It actually was in March.
1: Wow.
0: There you go. Let's talk to Angela and see whose side she's on. Next.
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6: 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You ready?

0: you're trying to see if you think Nicasio's in the right or the wrong. He was invited to a very close cousin's housewarming party. He couldn't go because we were in Jamaica, and you could be there too, by the way. We'll talk about it shortly. He didn't get them a housewarming gift. But he didn't go.
1: Yeah.
0: Mm-hmm. Serena thinks he should have still. No. You think he shouldn't have given the gift.
2: Yeah, if I didn't go, I probably wouldn't have bought
0: Matt
2: the
0: thinks he should have given the
1: that's
0: gift.
1: That's crazy.
3: That's the rule.
0: Angela, what do you think?
4: I think he's in the wrong. But yet again, that's my personal opinion. I feel like if you're getting personally invited to something, and also, I don't know, I guess taking consideration how close you are to the people. Even if you don't attend to their party, if you're really close to them, I mean, I would extend, you know, the gift out. I would send it out to them.
0: I'm just like, but he didn't go.
4: But have you attended any other party and not given a gift?
0: With
1: her somebody's specifically? Hold on. With her specifically, I have. Like, I always get her gift. And she's close family. Like, I do get them gifts. But if I'm not there, it doesn't make no sense.
4: I feel like you should still send it out. Only, like, especially because it's a housewarming. I feel like those things are, they're inviting you to kind of get things. Not necessarily just bring me. But, I mean, it does help, especially if it's a housewarming.
2: I mean, things are really expensive right now. And there's times, like, if you're not going to something, maybe you can't afford it.
0: Okay, well, hold on. Let's stay on this topic real quick. I'm not sure if you're aware or not, but when Serena got married, we all went, and Nicasio did not give her a gift. And she still brings it up to this day. Mm-hmm. Serena, what if times were tough and he just couldn't afford it? Was his presence not enough at your wedding?
2: I think Matt brings it up more than I do.
3: Yeah, I do. It bothers me more.
1: I know. I just felt like my presence was my gift. And not to mention, it was a destination wedding.
4: Oh, wow. No, definitely the wedding, since you're saying that because you didn't attend, I feel like you owe her a gift.
1: Well, I'm about to have now a graduation party soon because I'm graduating from college, and I'm inviting you.
4: All right. Send the invitation. We'll be there. And if I don't go, I'll send you something.
1: Yeah.
0: First of all, you think he actually went to college?
3: Yeah, I know. He didn't graduate high school.
1: Yes, I did.
5: Coming up next.
0: So nearly half of parents say that they stay in an unhappy relationship for this. I'm going to assume.

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15: So my coworker Brittany has been obsessing over her ex for months. She begged me to go out with him to see if he'd moved on or whatever.
13: Hold up. So, like, you were like a spy? Like an actual, like, reconnaissance mission? Is this what's going on?
15: Well, I know how it sounds. I just said yes because she's my friend. I thought it would be quick and awkward, but Miguel was nothing like she described. She said he was boring and selfish, but he asked me about my family, and he paid attention when I talked, and he made me laugh.
16: Uh-oh, somebody caught feelings on a spy mission.
15: I didn't mean to, but now Brittany keeps asking me for intel, and I don't know what to tell her. Because Miguel was, I think he was genuinely sweet.
17: Wow. You know, I had the best time I've had with you in, like, forever.
16: This is a whole, like, romantic comedy happening right here on our station.
15: Miguel, would you want to try again, like, for real this time? Like, no ulterior motives?
17: Are you kidding me? Of course. Yes. Yeah.

off with coupon. This mall haul will totally get mom's approval. Yes, JCPenney. Valid 5/4 through 5/10 while they last.

0: Okay, for all my parents out there, I want to see if you agree with this. New study says nearly half of parents say that they stay in an unhappy relationship for this. It's Tino Cochino Radio. Serena, what is this?
1: It is for their children. And many cite stability, financial security, and fear of disruption as key reasons. But experts are saying that children in like high-stressed environments, like it also affects their development. Which, yeah, like imagine being in a home where your parents are constantly fighting and it's,
2: yeah,
1: you know,
2: it's
1: probably
2: worse.
0: I don't want to say worse. I talk about this in my Love Bomb comedy set. I was in Huntsville, Alabama, and I got into my Uber, and the Uber guy just opened up like I was his therapist for whatever reason. He felt connected, and we just started talking, and he was asking me like if I was had kids or whatever, whatever. And he was literally like, "Look, man, I've got daughters, but if I could redo the whole thing, I don't know if I'd have kids." He's like, "Just because when you have kids, your entire focus revolves around them. So my hopes and dreams that I had for myself, I have to put everything on the back burner for them. And I understand that. That's what it takes to be a good dad. But Jesus, man, like, what about me? I've got to wait until they're 18 now before I can do anything. And my wife and I, we don't have a lot of time together because our schedules conflict. And so when we do have time together, all we talk about is the kids and schedules and soccer and T-ball and whatever. So then by the time we actually have time together, we might talk for 10, 15 minutes. Usually she sleeps in another room or I'm on the couch."
2: Right.
0: And he literally said, "I think the only reason we're still together is because we can't afford to leave one another."
2: I think it's important to work on your relationship as you start having kids. You got to foster that relationship. You got to keep it going, keep it burning so that stuff doesn't happen.
0: Yeah. And again, with times being tough right now, maybe you need a little reset, but you can't afford it, right? Like a little vacation would be perfect, but how in the world are you going to buy these tickets and do all of it? Bro, I got a free trip for you to go to Jamaica. You have one more day to get signed up. A free trip to Jamaica. It's all inclusive, so literally when you're there, you don't have to pay for anything.
3: Yeah.
1: Nice.
0: Tipping is a no-no. You don't tip anybody.
2: Yeah, you can't.
0: Nice. Which is crazy. We literally walked around for a week wallet free.
2: Yeah.
0: It was amazing. So you're going to have an all-inclusive trip. We take care of the flights. Again, the hotel, everything. It's all on us. All you got to do is sign up. I'm going to tell you how to win next.

0: It's super sad. We went to Jamaica a year-ish ago, and we had a good time. Things were awesome. And then they were hit by a hurricane.
1: That's crazy.
0: And it messed up a lot. You know, it was a couple, like, this one specific bar that was like a kind of like a hole in the wall bar, but it's such a tourist destination that everybody knew.
2: Yeah, the Pelican Bar.
0: It was just demolished. It was taken out.
1: Insane.
0: And it's crazy because they're rebuilding it now and they're doing their thing. So what Jamaica wants you to know is that Jamaica is open.
2: Yes.
0: They're ready to go. They want you to come back, and they've rebuilt and things are beautiful. And we just got back from there. We spent an entire week out there. It was cool because we kind of split things up. Half of the team and I stayed at Beaches in the Grill. Or excuse me, we stayed at Sandals in the Grill.
2: Yeah. Mm-hmm.
0: And then Nicasio and Serena and their partners, and Nicasio's kid even went.
1: Yeah.
0: They stayed at the family resort, which is Beaches. Mm-hmm. And man, we had such a great time. It's all inclusive, so literally you don't have to pay for anything. Whatever you want to eat, you just go get it. Whatever you want to drink, you just go get it.
2: Yeah.
0: You go to the beach, good. You do your thing. I had one of the best massages in my life at the Sandals Spa. Is it Red Lane Spa?
2: Yes.
0: Mm-hmm. Oh my God, it was just so good. I want you to experience this for yourself, man. It's so easy to sign up. You have two options. One, go to TinoCochinoRadio.com and just enter. Boom, you're in. You can also enter as many times as you want on Instagram. You can go to either page, my personal, which is at Tino Cochino. Go to the show page, at Tino Cochino Radio. You're going to see a pinned post that says, win a trip to Jamaica.
3: Yeah.
0: That post, all you got to do is go to it, read the caption, and the rules are there. It's really easy. One, you follow everybody on Instagram. Two, you share that post in your story. Very easy. And number three, tag who you want to take. And that's where you can tag as many people as you want, and that's how you get entered.
3: Yep.
0: And literally, bro, the past 24 hours have been crazy because you only have one more day to get signed up.
2: People trying to win.
0: People are getting entered.
3: Mm-hmm.
0: So if you want an all-inclusive, four-day, three-night trip to Jamaica, courtesy of us, go get signed up now. Again, TinoCochinoRadio.com. I'm wishing you all the luck. We're picking a winner in 24 hours. There's a couple that actually left a huge tip, not in Jamaica, but at a restaurant, and they even left a note. And they left the tip and the note even after receiving horrible service.
1: Oh,
0: what
1: wow.
0: did the note say? Why did they leave the big tip? We'll talk all about it next.

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2: Cappuccino Radio. Yeah.
0: There's a couple going viral for leaving a huge tip and a note after getting horrible service. Definitely better people than me, because if I get horrible service, I can't wait to walk out and leave a huge zero in the tip section for you to see it. What happened, Serena?
3: Okay, so the tab was $66 and the couple left $100.
0: Wow.
3: And they put, "We've both been in your shoes, paying it forward." Now, the person that left the tip, they also posted this long message on Facebook and said, "So here's the deal. Our service tonight sucked. Took 20 minutes to get water, 40 minutes for an appetizer, and over an hour for our entree. People around us were making fun of the restaurant and how bad the service was. Yeah, it was pretty terrible. But it was very obvious that the issue was being short-staffed, not the server. He was running around like crazy, never acted annoyed with any table, and at one point we counted, and he had 12 tables plus the bar."
4: Oh,
3: so, I mean, they continue to go on, but I just thought this was really, like, just nice of them, because, yeah, I feel like, well, I used to be in the serving industry, and there would be times where, yeah, you're over, like, you're understaffed, and you're running around, and there's some people who are just mean about it, and then there's
4: these people. But that's not the customer's fault.
3: It's also not the server's fault. It's management. Like, don't even
5: it's management.
3: Yes.
5: Yeah, that's the worst feeling in the world, to be in the weeds when you're, like, serving. You've got, like, 8 tables, and you're so behind.
0: I feel like as long as you can communicate that, and be like, "Yo, tonight might be a little backed up. I'm sorry, I got 12 tables, but I'm trying to do it." Then I feel like you kind of get the pass.
3: It always depends on their attitude. Like, if you were nice and you were trying to get through it, like, I'll always leave a tip. But it's when you have, like, a bad attitude and you're just, like, rude. I'm like, "Hey,
5: yeah,
3: like, you're the server. Why are you being mean?"
6: There was a spot I went to, and it was all you can eat wings. Ooh. And
3: where is this place at?
6: My girl wanted 2 wings. She's like, "I want to taste that flavor." So I gave her 2 wings, and the waitress saw that, and she was like, "Hey, just so you guys know, you're not supposed to be sharing that." Like,
5: well, that makes sense.
6: And I'm like, "I can't give my girlfriend 2 wings."
0: I mean, she wanted to taste it.
6: And I was like, "You know what? I'm not tipping you." Like, I told her, I'm not tipping her.
5: But that's part of the deal. If you're paying per person, all you can eat,
6: I understand
5: share.
6: But she also had an entree, too. She ordered something, too.
3: Was this at my favorite?
6: Yes, it was. Yes, it was.
0: Man, if I can't share a piece of my meal that I pay for, my partner,
5: you're paying for 2.
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0: What's up, baby?
4: Yes,
0: everybody's here feeling fine. Tino, Serena, Mads, and our co-host Nicasio, who is feeling very regretful because he took his girl to a concert. Now, you would think, why are you regretful? That's a beautiful thing. Yes, until you realize that it was Chris Brown, and he's never heard her scream this way in his entire life.
3: Do you blame
4: her?
3: Like
4: a fool with the paddings on. It's all lit up. I'm like, if I wore that at home, I'd look like a fool.
3: Because you're not Chris Brown.
0: Oh, damn.
1: It's Tino Cucino Radio, baby.

0: So Jessica feels like you ghosted her after like what seemed like this perfect, good time. She thinks it might have been her eyebrows.
1: I mean, the brows were, they were definitely intense. But honestly, that wasn't even it. It was her dogs, man. She's got these two massive mutts. They jumped all over me as soon as I walked in. They smelled like a wet rug, got hair all over my shirt. And she just stood there, not doing nothing, talking about them like they were her children or something. I don't got time for that, man.
2: Wait, you got tackled by the dog squad before y'all even went out?
1: Yeah, I mean, pretty much. I mean, we're talking like two middle linebackers coming straight for me.
0: Damn.
1: And she didn't do nothing to control them.
0: So it wasn't the Browns at all, not at all. It was the dogs.
1: Yeah, no, 100%. I mean, it was gross. I mean, she just kept going on and on and on and on about him the whole night.
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7: 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I guess he's like in his 40s, and she thinks it's just beyond unattractive. He tells her, you just don't get it.
22: My husband is actually really into comic books, Marvel action figures. He's 38, and I love it because now that's something that he has to do to bond with my kids.
7: That makes sense. I get that.
9: I just can't see him in the bed, like, getting crazy. I mean, because, like, and then goes to, like, the first
7: Green Lantern comic book.
0: He walks in the bedroom with his Iron Man helmet. Are you ready?
22: You know, it's whatever floats your boat. If he came in dressed like Wolverine, I wouldn't be mad.
7: Oh, damn.
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23: Albuquerque weather.
24: Mostly clear and cold tonight. The low drops to 47 in Albuquerque, 41 in Santa Fe. Then tomorrow, it will feel like summer with wall-to-wall sunshine. And our highs almost 10 degrees warmer. 83 Albuquerque, 76 Santa Fe. I'm meteorologist Olga Breeze for KOAT7.
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0: And so we have a question. If you can figure out the correct answer, then we'll get you hooked up with a prize. So if you want to be a winner, listen.
1: Which comedian used to read books at a strip club alone and sometimes sat by the stage for better lighting? Is it A, Matt Rife, B, Dave Chappelle, or C, Tino Cochino?
0: We have Brenda on the line. She wants to play, so we'll do it. Next. 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

0: All right, let's play some Are You Smarter Than Nicasio. This is Brenda, correct?
1: Yes, hi.
0: Hi. Nicasio is going to give you a question. He'll give you multiple choice answers. Mm-hmm. Just use your brain, figure it out, pick the right one. We'll hook you up, okay?
1: Okay.
2: Which comedian used to read books at a strip club alone and sometimes sat by the stage for better lighting? Is it A, Matt Rife, B, Dave Chappelle, or C, Tino Cochino?
3: I'll give you a hint. It's me.
1: I'm gonna go with Tino Cochino.
2: He's not a dog.
3: It sounds like me though, Jesus.
2: He doesn't read.
0: You still have two options. A,
2: Matt Rife, B, Dave Chappelle.
1: Dave Chappelle.
2: Dave Chappelle it is.
0: Congratulations. We're gonna get you hooked up. How's your day going? What you up to?
1: It's going good. I just got done with my work shift, so I'm going to head home now.
0: Oh, there you go. Nice. Safe travels while you're driving. Thanks for listening, and we'll get your info. Just hang on one more second, okay?
1: Thank you.
0: I want to talk to you guys about my new dating podcast. It's called Laugh at Love.
4: Yeah.
0: So many people reaching out, showing love to it, and sharing horror stories of dating in 2026. We'll talk all about it next.
5: 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Yeah.

0: dating in 2026 is trash. I love that you guys relate to that, because the amount of people that have been reaching out for my new podcast, it's phenomenal, man. It's called Laugh at Love. And the entire premise and idea of this thing is just to poke fun at what it's like to be, you know, single in 2026. I was on a date recently, and the girl I was with was telling me about a horror story she had. And I was like, okay, what was it? And I guess she went on a date with this guy, like a movie date. Mm-hmm. And those are the best because you don't really those have to easy. Talk.
1: Yeah.
0: You kind of just chill.
2: You don't get to know each other.
0: Yeah, I
2: know.
0: But that was the thing. At the end of the movie, he just told her, he literally looked at her and said, I don't like you. And
3: oh, my God.
0: And then he just left. And that was it.
2: Well, you don't have to waste any time then. Got right
3: to the point. I get being honest, but you can say that a little nicer.
0: I know. It just, these are the things that people are experiencing and going through. And so we talk about a lot, man. This week's episode just dropped. And the cool thing is they're not super long episodes. You can get like from point A to point B and check one out. They're about half an hour. Mm-hmm. We're talking a little bit about friends with benefits too. Do you think that it's actually a thing? Like, can you maintain a friends with benefits relationship without catching feelings?
3: No.
2: To a point.
1: Yeah.
0: Like, you say to a point, what do you mean?
3: I feel like it happens once or twice.
2: The longer it goes on, yeah. I think eventually someone's going to catch feelings.
1: Well, you just got to do it a couple times and, like, just wait. Yeah, for 5 months.
0: Two times and then just
1: and
0: cut
1: then
0: it
1: get
0: off.
1: Back yes. on it again.
0: I don't know, man. It's streaming now for your listening pleasure. Wherever you listen to your favorite podcast, all you got to do is search for Tino Cochino Laugh at Love.
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0: Everybody's here. Filipino, Serena, Matt, and our co-host Nicasio, who is feeling very regretful because he took his girl to a concert. Now, you would think, why are you regretful? That's a beautiful thing. Yes, until you realize that it was Chris Brown and he's never heard her scream this way in his entire life.
1: Do you blame her?
2: A fool with the paddings on. 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I'm like, if I wore that at home, I'd look like a fool.
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0: All right, so Stephanie reached out because she's getting sick of her husband forcing their daughter to play soccer. I guess he was a D1 college soccer player, and so his dream's always been for his kids to follow in his footsteps.
2: Nice.
0: Problem is, their 13-year-old daughter wants to try other things. Also, there's a potential scholarship, I guess, like in
9: for
0: the future.
9: College. I think she should still have a talk with her dad to let her know how she feels. But again, he has a full scholarship, so I think she should still try it out to see how it goes.
0: I'm like, look, if we don't have the money to send you to college, so if you got that free ride, you better kick that ball.
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0: How do you wash your body? 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
3: I feel like it used to just be my hand, but then now it's a loofah.
2: A loofah.
3: Yeah, yes. Loofah. And it, I mean, the soap just comes off that so good. Yes.
0: Yeah. I'm team loofah
3: life
0: as well.
3: Changing.
0: Matt, what are your thoughts?
10: I use hands. I'm a hand guy.
0: Yeah.
10: I don't know. I lather up.
0: Okay. Well, if you're
10: I
0: using
10: lather.
0: Your hand, I understand. But in that case, you have to go in order because you're not gonna wash your ass first and then come back to your face, right? Like you have to go down.
10: No, I'm an ass to face guy.
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11: 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I feel like, I mean, Icon, that's such a big title. It's such a big thing to say or to even be said about myself. So now the pressure's on. I have to live up to that.
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0: All right, man. 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I guess he's like in his 40s, and she thinks it's just beyond unattractive. He tells her, you just don't get it.
9: My husband is actually really into comic books, Marvel action figures. He's 38, and I love
0: God.
9: It because now that's something that he has to do to bond with my kids.
0: That makes sense. 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
2: I just can't see him in the bed, like, getting crazy. 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
10: Green Lantern comic book.
0: He walks to the bedroom with his Iron Man helmet. Are you ready?
9: You know, it's whatever floats your boat. If he came in dressed like Wolverine, I wouldn't be mad.
0: Oh, damn.
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0: All right, Serena's going to break down these rumors that Shaquille O'Neal has a 2-year-old daughter just popping up out of nowhere.
1: Hi.
0: It's tea time. It's Tino Gochino Radio. What's going down?
2: So there's a video. It's from last year, and it's making its way around the internet, and it's of Shaq holding a little girl, and he's bouncing her up and down. It's just a really cute video. Like, she's giggling. He's smiling. And then they found, I guess, the alleged mother, and she has a tattoo that says O'Neal. And then the little girl's name is Shakira, but spelled S-H-A-Q.
0: Oh, wow.
2: Mm-hmm. Oh. So everyone's, and I did find her IG, but it's private. And Shaq does follow her. But I'm just
0: so
2: like,
0: Shaq's not denying this.
2: No.
0: It's just people are like, yo, maybe we didn't know about this.
2: But all the comments are like, so what's the issue? Because it looks like he's a good dad to me. I think a lot of people had an issue that the mom named the little girl that. But I'm like, I thought it was cute. Shakira. And then it has like his name incorporated.
0: No, I like that a lot.
1: What are we doing? Like, why is the internet making the whole thing out of this?
0: I know. Nothing about anything that you just said seems negative. So I don't know.
3: Like,
0: that's the world we're in, though. People just want to make things. He's bad because they hate their life.
3: Be wondering if he was married, obviously.
2: Because
3: he's
2: feel like, too, it was like the, like a clickbait, like, he has an alleged daughter. So it's like, oh my God, is she a secret? But then it's like, no, he looks like he's involved. Like, he's...
0: This is annoying. I'm sorry we wasted your time with this, everyone.
1: And I'm mad that you even brought it to the table, Serena. Like,
2: it's news.
1: I know, but it's just like, you didn't need to touch it.
2: It's a positive story.
3: Do you guys know Shaq has sleep apnea?
0: Most random tangent ever.
1: No, really?
0: While we're talking kids, man, I posted this video explaining my reasoning as to why I felt kids deserve to be spanked. I feel like it's important, and I know a lot of you are like, no, but I had an altercation with a teenager that made me feel some type of way. I posted a video. The comments have been coming in like crazy. I want to read some of them to you next. We're talking discipline.
4: Tino Cucino Radio. Yeah.

0: video on my Instagram. If you haven't seen it, it's just at Tino Cochino. And it's just describing my experience the other day that I had. I went to a store and my car has cameras on it. It gave me an alert. And so I look at the camera and there's this teenage girl slamming her hands on my hood and flipping me off.
1: That's crazy.
0: And I'm just like, she's standing next to her mom. You can, I put the video on there. Like, you can see the dash cam footage on there. So go to my Instagram, at Tino Cochino. You can check it out. And my thing is, like, kids doing stuff like this, it shows me that they don't fear repercussions, right? There's no consequences in their mind. If I would have even attempted to slap someone's car, a stranger's car, and I was around my mom when I was a kid, my mom would have beat the life out of me.
1: Yes. You
0: know, like, there's no, she would have been like, oh my, because it, the money or who knows what could come from it, you doing that, like, you're bringing drama into the family.
1: Yeah. Exactly.
0: This mom just let the kid do it and do whatever. And so I posted a video and the comments are coming in and I just wanted to share a few with you. At Reese _NAZ said, I would die of shame if my kid acted up like that. I was never really much of a spanking parent, but I also did not tolerate disrespect either.
1: I would be so mad at my child because it's like, yeah, you don't know if that person's crazy. And now you're going to put me in a situation too because I'm going to be like having to defend you.
0: Go watch the video, man. It's at Tino Cochino. You'll see it. It says kids need to be spanked. And then also just, in, we did a recreation of getting spanked. And Nicasio spanks our producer, Matt.
2: That's how she should have been spanked.
0: I don't know because this way is hot.
2: Okay.
0: Matt also got some good comments on here too saying that you got a nice booty.
3: I do have a nice booty. Yeah. I work on that.
0: Yeah. Good for you. Coming up next, man, Tino Cochino Radio. I don't know what this is. I feel like I'm about to get trolled. In the notes, it just says, Nicasio has a positive message for Tino.
3: Oh, you're getting trolled.
2: I do.
1: Let's see
2: I really
1: where this
2: do.
1: Goes.
0: Do you know what it is, Matt?
3: I don't, but do I you think you're going to get trolled.
1: I do not.
0: Do you have an idea what it could be?
1: No, but I don't believe it's positive.
0: I don't either. We'll let him share his message next.
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0: Before we get out of here today, I'm a little...
3: distraught?
0: Not cautious. What's the word? Like skeptical. In our notes, it says that Nicasio wants to share something with me. And it's supposed... no, I don't... Maybe. but it's supposed to be positive.
1: Oh, it's not going to be.
3: Yeah.
0: Nicasio, the floor is yours.
3: Bro, I'm trying not to smile before.
0: You just know it's
3: because it's
0: stupid.
3: Hard for me to give, you know, kind gestures to people.
4: We know.
3: But I just feel like, Tino, like, lately, you've been having a good attitude. This aura that you have is just, my God. And you've also been shining. Like, you've been, like, there's, like, a glow. You know how they say, like, pregnant women have a glow?
1: He lights up the room.
3: You have that that pregnant woman glow. And I was like... My God, like, what is it? Like, what? And I kind of, like, you know, started crossing things off.
0: Oh, you made a list.
3: You dropped your comedy friend, Kaylin Jenner Baga. The weight that you were carrying your shoulders because of him.
4: Literally?
3: It showed.
0: I have not dropped Kaylin. Kaylin's fine. I'll be with him this weekend in Oregon.
3: My thing is, you just used to talk about him all the time, and lately we haven't heard one time,
4: that
3: one name.
4: True.
0: I haven't seen him. We've had different schedules. Like I said, I'll be with him this weekend. We're going to have a phenomenal time, I'm sure.
1: Do you miss him?
0: Yeah. What is wrong with you? It's such a weird jealousy that you have for him.
3: I don't know what it is. It's just like, you know.
1: I will agree, though.
3: Ooh.
1: Not about the Kaylin stuff, but you've had a positive energy to you lately.
0: Yeah, I feel good.
4: Is it the new sleep schedule? Does that help?
0: I'm sure it's part of it. I am not going to lie. Today I was sitting in the shower and I was just like, oh my God, do I want to wake up anymore? But
4: wow.
0: Not like that. I was just sitting there like, do I want to wake up this early? I could rephrase that better.
4: Yeah.
0: Like, do I want to wake up this early? Like, I hate waking up early, bro. Like, there's just no getting used to it. I hate it.
4: Yeah. Right away it sucks. But then once you get out the door, it's
1: like
4: not so
1: bad.
0: I do like having a productive day and being able to do kind of whatever I want throughout the day. I think that's cool. But just waking up early is the worst. Like, to every and anybody that has to wake up early for work, I salute you, man.
4: We feel you.
3: It's tough. Whatever you're doing, man, just keep doing it.
0: I will.
3: It shows.
0: Well, thank you.
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12: There's something I'd like to talk to you about today, something that's been circulating on the internet that's become a real problem. 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Now, a couple things you should keep in mind. 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
18: 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And actually, on my new album, I did a tribute to Michael Jackson. 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
1: Let's get it. Tito Cochino Radio, we're here. I just want to shout it out because I'm always talking about the energy drinks that I drink and everyone's always like, stop it. But you have your vices too, whatever. I want to shout out Red Bull because they have a new lime flavor. And
2: it is
1: delicious. It's very refreshing. It's very crisp. It almost tastes like a Sprite, more limey.
3: Is that one sugar free? Mm-hmm.
1: There is a sugar free.
4: I've only
1: had the sugar free. And again, delicious. I just want to shout it out.
4: It's called Sudachi Lime.
1: Yeah.
5: Ooh. You want to get it?
1: You know what's funny? You see stuff online, and I realize how influenced we can be by that. And I feel like sometimes you forget. I saw someone post it, and they said, 4 out of 10. And for like a week, I would see it in the stores. I'm not getting it because I saw that Instagram.
4: Uh-huh. Exactly.
3: That's crazy.
1: And I was just like, you know what? I'm going to try it. Yeah. And then I tried it and I really liked it. So
4: just goes to show, don't just go buy reviews.
1: Exactly.
5: I've been drinking the Salud energy packets, but I try to do it midday.
1: I've seen those. I haven't tried them.
5: Oh my gosh. They're so good. And I don't feel jittery. And my mom told me that last week because my mom doesn't drink caffeine at all. And she's like, I had one last week and I could not sleep at all. She's like, but I did not feel jittery.
4: Well, that's good.
3: Just got no sleep. I would mention what I drink, but I'm not promoting anything for free.
1: That's why you're not promoting anything. We have a lot to get to. We'll start with Serena, actually, who just ruined the movies for her 6-year-old son.
3: Oh, wow.
1: He no longer wants to go. What did she do? We'll talk all about it next.
0: Tino Cochino Radio.

0: fade off. All right, so I want you to think about this for a second. What is an experience that you completely ruined for your kids? And then you can share it with us. We'll start with Serena because this just happened. It's so funny. You were prepping to take him to the movies for the new Super Mario movie, right?
1: Yes.
0: Mm-hmm. And what happened?
1: So my son doesn't really like the movies in general since he was a kid. But recently he's like, I want to go see it. I want to go. And he was all excited. So I got excited. I'm like, oh, yeah. And then we can go to Costco and we can get the hot dogs and we can go to the dollar store and we can get the snacks. And my husband's all for it, too.
0: Like sneaking in the food.
1: Yes. And my son's like, but why? I'm like, because things are expensive. He's like, well, what if we get caught? I mean, we're not going to get caught. He said, but what if we do? And then they arrest us. I'm like, okay, we're not going to get caught. But if we do get caught, they're not going to arrest us. He's like, I don't know. I'm like, it's fine. We'll buy popcorn there. It's fine. He comes back like 10 minutes later. He's like, I don't want to go to the movies.
0: That's crazy. Like, you and your husband is thieves now.
1: I know. I'm like, what a good kid. We did a good job with him.
2: But don't you remember as a kid, I was always stressing out if we snuck in candy. I was worried I was going to get arrested.
1: I never stressed out. It was just normal.
0: I didn't care about sneaking in candy and stuff. But like my mom one time, she pulled out foil and had slices of pizza. And that felt really ghetto. And then like I remember we were watching the previews. And then right when it's like the one preview stopped and there's a moment of silence. Because you know like the green screen comes up first.
2: Yeah, yeah.
0: It's all quiet. And then out of nowhere, I just hear... And my mom opened a can of Coke. And I'm like,
2: that's smart.
0: That was embarrassing.
1: It's like you have to do it on a loud part where you're like,
0: timing it, waiting for the boom.
1: But it's like, I know you say it's ghetto, but at the same time, do I really have to pay $15 for a slice of pizza at the movie theater?
3: I mean, going to the movies is
2: experience.
3: Yeah, it's experience, but it's like also like a, what's the thing called where you don't really go to it too many times because in. What's the word I'm looking for?
2: I don't know. Let's wait and see if you can figure it out. It's a 4-hour show.
3: It should be a luxury. It's a luxury to go to the movies. So if you don't have the money for it, stay home.
1: Well, you still want to have an experience. And he's still having an experience. And I'm buying him his little kids pack so he can get a little icy and his little popcorn.
0: He doesn't want the experience of jail, Serena.
2: Convicted felon.
0: Let's see. We have Maria on the line, and somehow she ruined the Little Mermaid for her daughter.
3: Oh, wow.
0: We're going to talk to her next. Tino Cucino Radio.

0: So we're talking about how you ruined experiences for your kids. Sino Gochino Radio, Maria, talk to me.
1: My daughter, for her 5th birthday, she was very into Little Mermaid. Whole birthday, Little Mermaid, everything. And we got tickets to go see, like, the Disney on Ice. And one of our friends that worked for Disney got us a thing to go backstage to meet him, take pictures and everything. And we even hired a photographer, first kid.
0: So, oh, wow.
1: You know?
0: Yeah.
1: Yeah, we hired... Yeah, the first one we did it for, we hired a photographer to take a picture with Ariel, everything. We're told, go ahead and go back there, go back there. We get there, Ariel has no wig on.
2: Oh, got snatched up.
3: What'd your kid say?
1: She looked, just looked at me, Mommy, why? Why? And I'm like, give her a chance. She has to get ready, and she's all, forget it.
4: Oh, it's like, sucks. Oh, she's just transforming from Ursula. It's okay.
0: Oh, yeah. That would have been smart. Poor thing.

0: I mean, yeah, just the entire experience ruined. That's like going to Disney and seeing Mickey without his head.
1: Yeah.
2: Coming up next.
0: Ooh, six signs that your partner is not loyal to you, even if they don't cheat.
3: 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UNM Valencia. 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
0: Why do smart people wait until the last minute and constantly put things off?
7: When you have high intellect, your brain can model dozens of outcomes and calculate risk more deeply than others.
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7: But imagine how great all their work would be if they can get it done that quick, if they just actually took the time to look at it.
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0: Today, Darren reached out because he does not want to be a parent to his girlfriend's son. I guess they got into a really big argument about it because she told him that he needs to be more of a father figure in her son's life. But again, he's like, well, that's not really my kid. I don't want to
9: step on any parent. Toes.
0: Yeah. Yeah. Iris is on the line.
10: Say he does start disciplining the child. 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
10: Exactly.
0: Oh, wow. Look at us looking out for men's feelings today. Go ahead, ladies.
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12: What did you guys do for your first date?
14: He asked me if I'd ever been to his church. He was like, it's casual. Want to come see it? And it was beautiful. It felt peaceful.
12: He's bringing Jesus to date one. Like, I ain't mad at that.
15: She's smart. She's beautiful. She's got this career. She's confident. She's everything.
12: And that's a bad thing?
15: No, it's just, I'm not like her. Like, I work a regular job at a tire shop. I didn't finish college. I'm not, you know, like the guy someone like her dreams about.
12: She picked you. She went out with you. Doesn't that mean something?
15: 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I thought it's better to disappear before it hurt more.
14: 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I'm looking for real. And you are.
15: 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You're so out of my league. 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
0: All right, so Stephanie reached out because she's getting sick of her husband forcing their daughter to play soccer. 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
0: Problem is, their 13-year-old daughter wants to try other things. 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
0: Future.
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16: So my co-worker, Brittany, has been obsessing over her ex for months. She begged me to go out with him to see if he'd moved on or whatever.
17: Hold up. So, like, you were like a spy? Like, an actual, like, reconnaissance mission? Is this what's going on?
16: Well, I know how it sounds. I just said yes because she's my friend. I thought it would be quick and awkward, but Miguel was nothing like she described. She said he was boring and selfish, but he asked me about my family, and he paid attention when I talked, and he made me laugh.
18: Uh-oh, somebody caught feelings on a spy mission.
16: I didn't mean to, but now Brittany keeps asking me for intel, and I don't know what to tell her. Because Miguel was, I think he was genuinely sweet.
19: Wow. You know, I had the best time I've had with you in, like, forever.
18: This is a whole, like, romantic comedy happening right here on our station.
16: Miguel, would you want to try again, like, for real this time? Like, no ulterior motives?
19: Are you kidding me? Of course. Yeah.

0: 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That's SPARK to 215215.
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3: Hit music.

0: has six signs that your partner is not loyal to you, even if they don't cheat. All right? Number one, they hide important parts of their life. If they keep you out of major areas of their world, that's called emotional disloyalty.
1: I agree, because you're supposed to be like a partnership.
0: Number two, they defend others before you. When someone disrespects you, they stay silent or they take the other person's side.
1: I feel like that's a big red flag. Yeah.
2: My wife does that. But I'm usually wrong.
3: Newsflash.
0: Number three, this one's just outlandish. They flirt with others just for fun.
2: I'm kind of flirty with like waitresses and stuff, but not
3: what?
2: Like in a
3: no,
2: creepy
3: you're not.
2: Way.
3: Matt, yeah, no, he's not. No, he's not.
2: She kind of like thinks it's hot in a weird way.
0: All right, number four. They downplay your feelings, making you feel too sensitive or calling you crazy. That's AKA betrayal.
2: It's gaslighting.
0: Number five, they keep secrets. Big or small, it does not matter. Hiding things creates distance and distrust.
3: Oh, yeah, for sure.
2: That's like number one.
3: That's a big
1: one. And that would hurt my feelings.
3: Unless they're about to throw you a big party. Like a big, you know.
2: I don't think they're talking
1: about
2: that.
1: Surprise.
0: All right, and number six, and this kind of sounds like Matt based on what he said a while ago. Oh. They act single when you're not around. If they behave like they're unattached when you're not with them, the loyalty is already broken.
3: That's different. Guys do that all the time.
2: I feel like I do that more than she does. I hope.
0: Yeah. Why do you do it, though?
2: I mean, I don't do it in a disrespectful way. But, you know, if like I'm talking to a female and she's flirty, I'll flirt a little bit back. But, playful.
3: Yeah, like, I mean, work trips.
1: I don't like that.
0: But you just said if she did it, you wouldn't like it.
2: I don't know if I'd mind. Depends on what the guy looks like.
3: I mean, Matt does it all the time. I do, Tino. We all did it once. Remember what, one time we
1: went
3: to...
1: I think if you're intentionally flirting while you're in a relationship, like, that's wrong.
2: What if it's an accidental flirt?
1: Okay, we'll explain.
0: Hold on, Serena. Nicasio just told you that all three of us hooked up once, and you don't even care. You don't even care a little.
1: Oh, I didn't even hear
0: you
1: that.
0: You don't even care a little.
3: I like to feel out of water.
2: That was in Jamaica.
0: Let's talk the Michael movie. Nicasio saw it, said it was phenomenal. I just went and saw it. I want to talk about it again because it's such a good movie. It deserves to be talked about. We'll recap it next.
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1: You see that girl? There's just something about her. I just...

0: So if you're looking for something to do this weekend, go watch the Michael Jackson biopic, Michael. Mm. Oh my God, it's so good. And I recommend watching it in IMAX, not just because the screen is so huge, but because the sound with IMAX is so next level. You feel like I sat in the very top row, right next to the big speakers.
1: Oh.
0: I felt like I was in the studio when Michael was creating the music. I felt like I was at the concert when it was going on. Man, that kid that plays Michael, it's his... Michael was his uncle, right?
2: Yeah, I believe so.
0: Because it's his brother's son.
2: Yes.
0: I think Jermaine's son. Jafar Jackson deserves every award you can get. You don't... You think you're watching Michael.
2: I wonder how long he prepared for it.
0: 2 years.
2: Oh, dang.
3: His whole life. If his uncle was his idol, right? It's probably impersonating him.
0: Oh, my God, bro. They do such a phenomenal job. Every single person, not even just him, everyone is in it. Nia Long plays Michael's mom. She just does a phenomenal job. Deion Cole's in it randomly. Shout out to Deion Cole. He's just one of the biggest comedians in the game right now. And he played Don King in such a way where it's like there's a scene where Don King and Michael's dad, it's almost like two devils meeting to talk about like this their plan for destruction. And oh my God, it's so good.
2: Did Michael's mom die when he was young? I don't really know her story.
0: No. I think she's still alive.
2: Oh, wow.
0: Am I wrong on that? Well, I want to say Michael's... Look it up. I think she just turned 86 or 96. I want to say I just saw this online. Matt's looking that up. Guys, you have to go see it. And the way that it ends is so perfect because... You just know there's going to be a part two. There's no way to tell all of Michael's story in one movie. I mean, they do such a great job.
3: Catherine Jackson is still alive, 96.
1: Yeah, she's still alive.
2: Oh, wow.
0: I was telling everybody, Nicasio walked out in the middle of the show. I was telling everybody how good it was. What was your experience watching the movie?
1: I loved it. I mean, there's some parts in there too where I was like, man, I'm like, I didn't know that happened. Like, Don King and his dad. Like,
0: I already talked about that.
1: Oh, did you?
0: Yeah.
4: Coming up next.
0: If you're looking for something to listen to, I have another recommendation.
3: Oh.
0: It's my new dating podcast. It's called Laugh at Love. I'll tell you all about it next.
4: Tino Cochino Radio.

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3: Yeah.
0: So I have a dating podcast that I just started. We're 3 episodes in, and I'm very excited about it. It's called Laugh at Love, because honestly, that's all you can do at this point. Dating's crazy, man. I hear so many horror stories, and I was like, look, let's highlight them, and let's kind of talk about that, and that's what we're doing this week. Bro, I want to give this guy props, low-key. I don't know who he was. We were traveling back from Jamaica, and it was going through customs. We were in Miami,
4: yeah. Mm-hmm.
0: And there was this girl walking, real tall girl, kind of like gave Rihanna vibes, and she was just by herself walking, and she had to be 20s, young 20s, and this guy just runs up to her out of nowhere. He goes, yo, excuse me, and I'm just watching this happen. I'm like, what happened? I thought she forgot something,
1: mm-hmm.
0: And he was like, hey, what's your name? And she kind of looked at him, and she said her name. And he's like, oh, do you have a boyfriend?
4: Wow.
0: And then she stopped walking.
4: Right away.
0: She just kind of looked at him. And she took a minute, like, to process and said, no. Now, clearly she did. Because you don't take that long to process. You're either with someone or you're not. But she was interested. And he's like, I think you're really attractive. Can I get your Instagram? And she was like, yeah, sure. Where are you traveling from? And they hit it off.
1: Uh-huh.
0: Wow. And they switched Instagrams. And I was like, wow, this is actually someone young and shooting a shot. Because I have a friend that's a Gen Z. Mm-hmm. And he literally asked for advice. He's like, I don't know how to talk to girls I don't know what to do or how to do this outside of social media.
4: Yeah.
0: And I just thought it was so interesting to see someone shoot their shot and for it to work.
4: It's so public.
0: But I like that because it's like you're not me. It was still based around social, which is a good excuse. What's your Instagram? It's a little less personal than a phone number. But it was still personal. It was still face-to-face.
4: In-person meeting.
0: I thought that was cool.
1: And I feel like Instagram, that's the way to go now, because you could kind of get a sense for who they are.
0: I'm telling you, man, in 2026, dating is weird, and we're talking all about it. So go stream the podcast. Episode 3 just dropped. If you're looking for a good listen, I think you'll rock with it. They're short episodes, like 30 minutes, nothing crazy. The podcast is called Laugh at Love. Again, wherever you stream your favorite podcast, just search for Tino Cochino, Laugh at Love.
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0: Today's listener therapy situation. Who reached out and what is popping?
1: Jessica's boyfriend just spent a grip of money on his baby mama for Mother's Day.
2: Ooh.
0: I mean, maybe, nice. Maybe they co-parent really good. Maybe. Right? We'll talk all about it. Read the DM that was sent. You said it's Jessica?
1: Yeah.
0: They reached out? All right, cool. Listener therapy, next.
3: Chino Radio. Yeah.

0: apparently, our listener Jessica is upset because her boyfriend spent a lot of money on his baby mom for Mother's Day. Duh. And I feel like this is always a thing. Mother's Day can be tricky, right?
1: Yeah.
0: It's Tino Cochino Radio. Let's have Serena read the DM that Jessica sent, and then we can have a little combo.
2: I don't know how to feel about this, but my friends all say what my boyfriend did was really disrespectful, and I should leave him. He just came home with a Louis bag. And of course, I got all excited thinking it was for me. Then he told me that he got it for his baby mama for Mother's Day from their 3-year-old son. I asked him, why is she getting a Louis bag when I haven't even gotten one? And he said she's a great mom and has been through a lot this year. They are really good at co-parenting, so there's no baby mama drama, and I do appreciate that. So I thought I would just let this one go. But now my friends are in my head.
0: First of all, your friends are always going to be in your head because they're jealous.
1: Yep.
0: It's just that's always what it is. I've learned that. When you give a nice gift to a girl, her friends try and pull something because they're jealous of it. That's just what happens. I don't know why. But specifically, him spending that much money. My thing is, he didn't do it. The kid bought it. He said the 3-year-old is the one that gave the gift.
3: He saved us.
0: So I don't know if it's really his fault, man. Blame the kid.
2: I think it's normal to feel some type of way about it because we're human. But I think that, she should let this one go because it is Mother's Day. It is the mother of his child. And it seems like they do have a good relationship. But I would also just, kind of see how it plays out throughout the year. Because if it's like little gifts all the time, I'd be like, okay, what are we doing?
1: I was going to say, don't sway. Like, who are you for? You know what I'm saying?
0: I want to talk to Nicasio because he's a name brand boy. I mean, we're talking Louis bags. At the minimum, like $1,750 going up to $4,500.
1: Minimum.
3: $4,500?
0: Depending on the size of the bag.
1: Fire ones, too.
0: So what do you think, spending this on a baby mom while you have a new girlfriend?
1: I personally want to do it just because I'm not with that girl no more. Exactly. Like, she's not with me. Like, I barely want to do it, and I'm with my girl now.
3: Yeah. That's because you're cheap.
0: I mean, quickly, let's talk to our producer, Matt.
3: Hi, I don't think it's right. I don't think you should buy some of that magnitude for your baby mama, especially if you haven't gotten your own girl one. Like, what's that going to look like?
0: Yeah.
3: Do you know what I mean?
2: Said, though, that she's been through a lot this year. So, I mean, we don't know what, but maybe this was just like a nice, like, I'm going to make her feel better. This will be from our child. It's what it is.
3: Pick something else.
1: I think he's trying to
0: get back in it.
1: Yes.
0: Damn. let's take it to the phones and see what Valeria thinks about it next.
4: Tino Cochino

0: right, so Jessica is upset that her current boyfriend spent a lot of money on a Louis bag for his baby mom. Mm. Obviously, they're not together anymore, but he said that, you know, they have a good co-parenting situation. She's been through a lot, so he wanted to do something nice. And he, the way he set it up was like, oh, here you go. This is from your son. But Jessica's like, stop that.
1: Nice try.
0: Why are you spending this much money on her? Who's in the right? Who's in the wrong? Valeria, what are your thoughts?
2: My thoughts are, since they're cordial and they do share a child together and they are co-parenting and it's all good, I feel like it's okay. Like, I don't think the girlfriend should be upset about it because they are co-parenting and you don't see that every day. And it's for the child, you know? Like, it's from the child. So I think it's okay.
0: I don't know any kids that can afford Louis bags. listen, man, celebrity gossip. The rumors are circulating that Shaquille O'Neal has a 2-year-old daughter. Ooh,
3: yep.
0: We're going to talk crazy all about it next.
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8: 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And I was like, what? And when I went on the internet, I just saw Unapologetic. It was quite an emotional moment, surprisingly, but I was in shock. I'm excited. It was a good feeling to still be that excited, you know, at this point in my career.
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9: No. You have to keep an eye on your kids.
0: But what if you're like, you're at the pulga and you're just walking around and you see something and you're like focused on it and then out of nowhere, woof, they come and grab the baby.
9: No, not with a leash. It's not a dog.
3: I know, but I've seen those videos. I used to feel that way, but I've seen the videos and you can be keeping an eye on your child and they are so quick. I've seen people try to snatch the children out of people's hands.
9: Oh my God, no. 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
0: The word of the day is no. 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
7: Wait, hold up. We got Stephanie Tanner on the phone with us, a.k.a. Jody Sweetin. She has a podcast, and she's talking about parenting. I got 14-year-old daughters, and I know your daughter's the same age. How do we incorporate hanging out with the parents? Is that even realistic?
10: It's impossible. I mean, at this age, I'm like, you know what, at 14, like, I just, you know, if I see you emerge from your room for a snack every few hours, then I'm like, okay, you're still here. You know what I mean? And that's kind of how it is with teenagers. And, yeah, it's a parenting podcast, but it's...

0: we don't take ourselves very seriously. It's very much about our parenting fails and how we're just trying to do the best we can and to get rid of that idea of perfect parenting, because it doesn't exist. Some days you're like, I did really well today. And some days you're like, oh my God, I can't believe I screamed like that. Or I can't believe that this happened or whatever. So, you know, it's just trying to find that like normal, let's laugh at ourselves through this parenting adventure kind of thing.
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2: When you lose something of like sentimental value, your heart shatters, your stomach, you feel nauseous because you're like, oh my God, like how do I replace this?
3: Yes. 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
4: I feel like that's something I would do. You guys know me. I lose everything.
5: You were late today because you didn't have your key card.
3: And she's proud of it.
4: I wasn't late. You came down and got me.
5: You just didn't have your key card. Yeah.
2: I mean, but how do you not know to bring the key card by now?
4: I just misplaced it. 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
7: 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I feel like they've made so many big statements in the music industry and in music history. 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You know, of course, there are other many great artists, but those are just a few artists to name.
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2: All right, so for some reason, Serena's husband was offered a job at a strip club. I mean, damn.
4: So this is just as a part-time security.
2: But you said before that you're okay with him going to the strip club.
4: Yes, I've also said, though, if it's occasionally, not like if it was an everyday thing.
5: You think if you took that job, you would turn psycho and have your mom, like, watch Cordova, your son, every day, and just be at the club every night watching over him?
4: Back in the day, I have pulled up to the strip club before to look for him.
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3: Did you find him in the champagne room? 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I think it's you.
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6: Hey, what up? It is Carlos D. It is Confessional Mondays. What is your confession?
9: Hey, okay. Oh, gosh. Please don't judge me. Sometimes. Okay, so I'll match with my roommate. I made a fake Tinder account, and I'll agree to come over just so they'll clean up the apartment.
6: What?
9: It works every single time.
6: That is so funny. All right, do you have a better confession? What's your confession?
10: Okay, please don't judge me. Whenever I log on into the airport or other places where they ask for my email to get the free Wi-Fi, I put my sister-in-law's email, and I click yes to accepting promotional email. She doesn't know who it is, but it's me, because I don't like her, and she's just weird.
6: Wow, that's a big confession. What about you? What is your confession today?
11: 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What they don't know won't hurt them. 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
12: 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That's so creative. Okay, I'm done.
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0: right, Serena's going to break down these rumors that Shaquille O'Neal has a 2-year-old daughter just popping up out of nowhere.
1: Hi.
0: It's tea time. It's Tino Gochino Radio. What's going down?
2: So there's a video. It's from last year, and it's making its way around the internet, and it's of Shaq holding a little girl, and he's bouncing her up and down. It's just a really cute video. Like, she's giggling, he's smiling, and then they found, I guess, the alleged mother, and she has a tattoo that says O'Neal. And then the little girl's name is Shakira, but spelled S-H-A-Q.
0: Oh, wow.
2: Mm-hmm. Mm. So everyone's, and I did find her IG, but it's private. And Shaq does follow her. But I'm just
0: so
2: like,
0: Shaq's not denying this.
2: No.
0: It's just people are like, yo, maybe we didn't know about this.
2: But all the comments are like, so what's the issue? Because it looks like he's a good dad to me. I think a lot of people had an issue that the mom named the little girl that. But I'm like, I thought it was cute. Shakira. And then it has like his name incorporated.
0: No, I like that a lot.
1: What are we doing? Like, why is the internet making a whole thing out of this?
0: I know. Nothing about anything that you just said seems negative. So I don't know.
3: Like,
0: that's the world we're in, though. People just want to make things bad because they hate their life.
3: If he was married, obviously.
2: Because he's single. Like, too, it was like the, like a clickbait, like, he has an alleged daughter. So it's like, oh my God, is she a secret? But then it's like, no, he looks like he's involved. Like, he's.
0: This is annoying. I'm sorry we wasted your time with this, everyone.
1: And I'm mad that you even brought it to the table, Serena. Like,
2: it's news.
1: I know, but it's just like, you didn't need to touch it.
2: It's a positive story.
3: Do you guys know Shaq has sleep apnea?
0: Most random tangent ever.
1: No, really?
0: While we're talking kids, man, I posted this video. Explaining my reasoning as to why I felt kids deserve to be spanked. I feel like it's important, and I know a lot of you are like, no, but I had an altercation with a teenager that made me feel some type of way. I posted a video. The comments have been coming in like crazy. I want to read some of them to you next. We're talking discipline.
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5: Right here.

0: So I have a video on my Instagram. If you haven't seen it, it's just at Tino Cochino. And it's just describing my experience the other day that I had. I went to a store and my car has cameras on it. It gave me an alert. And so I look at the camera and there's this teenage girl slamming her hands on my hood and flipping me off.
1: That's crazy.
2: That's crazy.
0: And I'm just like, she's standing next to her mom. You can, I put the video on there. Like, you can see the dash cam footage on there. So go to my Instagram, at Tino Cochino. You can check it out. And my thing is, like, kids doing stuff like this, it shows me that they don't fear repercussions, right? There's no consequences in their mind. If I would have even attempted to slap someone's car, a stranger's car, and I was around my mom when I was a kid, my mom would have beat the life out of me.
1: Yes. Yeah.
0: Like, there's no, she would have been like, oh my, because it, the money or who knows what could come from it, you doing that. Like, you're bringing drama into the family.
1: Yeah. Exactly.
0: This mom just let the kid do it and do whatever. And so I posted a video and the comments are coming in. And I just wanted to share a few with you. At Reese _NAZ said, I would die of shame if my kid acted up like that. I was never really much of a spanking parent, but I also did not tolerate disrespect either.
1: I would be so mad at my child because it's like, yeah, you don't know if that person's crazy. And now you're going to put me in a situation too because I'm going to be like having to defend you.
0: Go watch the video, man. It's at Tino Cochino. You'll see it. It says kids need to be spanked. And then also just in, we did a recreation of getting spanked. And Nicasio spanks our producer, Matt.
2: That's how she should have been spanked.
0: I don't know, because this way is hot.
2: Okay.
0: Matt also got some good comments on here, too, saying that you got a nice booty.
3: I do. I do have a nice booty. Yeah. I work on that.
0: Yeah. Coming up next, man, Tino Cochino Radio. I don't know what this is. I feel like I'm about to get trolled. In the notes, it just says, Nicasio has a positive message for Tino.
3: Oh, you're getting trolled.
2: Oh, I do. I do.
1: Let's see where this goes.
0: Do you know what it is, Matt?
3: I don't, but I think you're going to get trolled.
1: I do not.
0: Do you have an idea what it could be?
1: No, but I don't believe it's positive.
0: I don't either. we'll let him share his message next. All right, so I'm going through our show notes, and it says that we have come to the point of the show where Nicasio wants to share a positive message with me, Tino.
2: Yeah.
0: Nicasio, the floor is yours.
2: Bro, I'm trying not to smile.
0: You just know it's
2: because it's hard for me to give, you know, kind gestures to people.
3: We know.
2: But I just feel like, Tino, like, lately, you've been having a good attitude. This aura that you have is just, my God. And you've also been shining. Like, you've been, like, there's, like, a glow. You know how they say, like, pregnant women have a glow?
1: He lights up the room.
2: You have that that pregnant woman glow. And I was like, my God, like, what is it? Like, what? And I kind of, like, you know, started crossing things off.
0: Oh, you made a list.
2: You dropped your comedy friend, Kaylin Jenno Baga. The weight that you were carrying your shoulders because of him.
3: Literally?
2: It shows.
0: I have not dropped Kaylin. Kaylin's fine. I'll be with him this weekend in Oregon.
2: My thing is, you just used to talk about him all the time, and lately we haven't heard one time,
3: that
2: one
3: name. True.
0: I haven't seen him. We've had different schedules. Like I said, I'll be with him this weekend. We're going to have a phenomenal time, I'm sure.
1: Do you miss him?
0: Yeah. What is wrong with you? It's such a weird jealousy that you have for him.
2: I don't know what it is. It's just like, you know.
1: I will agree, though.
2: Ooh.
1: Not about the Kaylin stuff, but you've had a positive energy to you lately.
0: Yeah, I feel good.
3: Is it the new sleep schedule? Does that help?
0: I'm sure it's part of it. I am not going to lie. Today I was sitting in the shower and I was just like, oh my God, do I want to wake up anymore? But
3: wow.
0: Not like that. I was just sitting there like, do I want to wake up this early? I could rephrase that better.
3: Yeah.
0: Like, do I want to wake up this early? Like, dude, I hate waking up early, bro. Like, there's just no getting used to it. I hate it.
3: Yeah, right away it sucks. But then once you get out the door, it's
1: like
3: not
1: the
3: so
1: first
3: bad.
1: Hour.
0: I
1: sucks.
0: Do like having a productive day and being able to do kind of whatever I want throughout the day. I think that's cool. But just waking up early is the worst. Like, to every and anybody that has to wake up early for work, I salute you, man.
3: We feel you.
0: It's tough.
2: Whatever you're doing, man, just keep doing it.
0: I will.
2: It shows.
0: Well, thank you. It's Tino Cochino.
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1: I know. Everything's fine.
2: We knew it was going down.
0: Basically, what she wants to do is celebrate her wedding anniversary, which is today.
1: Yes.
0: Tonight with her kids and husband. Not just a solo, like me and you, let's appreciate each other. Look what we've done. We built this amazing thing. I mean, the kids are there too.
1: So our son, he plays baseball, and he was actually supposed to have baseball tonight. So we were like, okay, this we're not going to do the theme. But it got canceled. So now we're like, okay, we can do something as a family.
3: Chuck E. Cheese.
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12: So my co-worker, Brittany, has been obsessing over her ex for months. She begged me to go out with him to see if he'd moved on or whatever.
13: Hold up. So, like, you were like a spy? Like an actual, like, reconnaissance mission? Is this what's going on?
12: Well, I know how it sounds. I just said yes because she's my friend. I thought it would be quick and awkward, but Miguel was nothing like she described. She said he was boring and selfish, but he asked me about my family, and he paid attention when I talked, and he made me laugh.
14: Uh-oh, somebody caught feelings on a spy mission.
12: I didn't mean to, but now Brittany keeps asking me for intel, and I don't know what to tell her. Because Miguel was, I think he was genuinely sweet.
15: Wow. You know, I had the best time I've had with you in, like, forever.
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12: Miguel, would you want to try again, like, for real this time? Like, no ulterior motives?
15: Are you kidding me? Of course. Yeah.

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3: I know, but I've seen those videos. 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
9: I'm just going to say it. 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
10: Ooh.
9: Like, aggressively poor tipping.
4: So, wait, hold on. Let me get this straight. You ghosted him over money?
9: No. It's not about the money. First date, we get a bill, $50 for dinner. And this man leaves 3 crumpled up singles on the table. $3. Yeah. And our server was amazing. And Matt just, like, didn't care. So then date 2, it's a cute coffee place on Central.
4: Yeah.
9: The barista makes us these, like, gorgeous lattes with that little, like, leaf design and everything. And Matt grabs his drink and walks away like she's invisible.
11: 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Why am I tipping a coffee shop again? Like, they literally just push buttons on a machine.
9: And there it is. That's the attitude.

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0: Coming up next.
1: Let's say you were invited to a housewarming party, but you don't attend. Should you still give a gift?
2: I don't think so.
3: You get a congrats.
1: This happened with Ocasio. What do you think he did? We'll talk all about it inside Real Talk coming up next. Hang out.
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0: Our Tino Cochino radio co-host, Nicasio, was invited to a family. It's a cousin?
1: Yeah, it's a close cousin.
0: So he has a close cousin that's doing a housewarming party. She invited you. You declined to go.
1: Well, yeah, I couldn't, yeah.
0: What was it? Were we in Jamaica?
1: Yes.
0: Okay. And what happened? They're mad that you didn't still send them a gift?
1: Well, they're not mad. They haven't really reached out. My girl is mad.
0: Oh, okay.
1: She's like, hey, and it's always her. And the thing is, it's like, I think we should, because she's just a kind-hearted person. I get it. Mm-hmm. But guess who's buying that thing? I am.
0: Yeah, yeah.
1: So I'm just like, but yeah, she was like, I think we should still get her some because it's their first home and she's, you know, younger. And it's just a cool thing to accomplish. I said, yeah, it's true, but we didn't go though. Like, and buying something for the house or for something for them is expensive for a housewarming gift, right?
0: Like, it's not just like a $10 gift card. Basically, your logic is I didn't go, so why would I give you?
1: Yeah, we didn't eat on the food. I haven't even seen the house.
0: Serena, thoughts?
2: For me personally, like, I probably wouldn't have taken a gift I wouldn't have given a gift if I didn't go. But also, like, I've had a housewarming, and I also don't expect people to bring things. Like, I just want to celebrate, like, the house with you. I don't really, like, I'm not expecting anything. Like, if you bring something, I'm like, oh, that's nice. But, like, I just want to.
0: I feel like that's the rule, though. Everybody knows.
1: That's
0: the housewarming party is for you to bring
3: stuff
0: to the house.
3: Booze. And Nicasio, just give her, like, a $50 Home Depot gift card. That's what you give for housewarming.
0: Are you saying that because he's Mexican, Matt?
1: Yeah, I know.
3: That could be Lowe's.
2: I gave Tino a plant that was supposed to bring good luck for his housewarming, but
3: how did that work out?
1: Oh, yeah.
2: Where is that plant?
0: You remember that? She probably took it along with the spatula and the spices and every other thing.
1: Stupid. But yeah, I was just like,
3: it is the rule. When you get invited to something, even if you don't go, you have to give a
1: gift. That's
3: a
1: crazy rule.
3: Especially
1: you
3: weddings.
1: Don't agree with that.
0: Yeah. Nah, I would have gave something.
1: Really?
0: I think so. Oh, well, just because you're close to her. Like, if I don't know you, I don't feel obligated.
2: You didn't give me a housewarming gift.
1: Oh,
2: and
1: damn.
2: You didn't go to mine.
0: Serena, I feel like, is the type, she takes notes of everyone that does everything and just holds it against them. Like, right now, you're like, oh, it's crazy. On March 4th, 2019, you did this.
3: But that's what women
2: it
3: do.
2: It actually was in March.
1: Wow.
0: There you go. Let's talk to Angela and see whose side she's on. Next.
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5: New music.
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5: 93.3 The Q. With new music you should know.
7: No matter what. No matter what.

0: All right, so we're trying to see if you think Nicasio's in the right or the wrong. He was invited to a very close cousin's housewarming party. He couldn't go because we were in Jamaica, and you could be there too, by the way. We'll talk about it shortly. He didn't get them a housewarming gift. But he didn't go.
1: Yeah. Mm-hmm.
0: Serena thinks he should have still. No. You think he shouldn't have given the gift.
2: Yeah, if I didn't go, I probably wouldn't have bought
0: Matt
2: the
0: thinks you should have given the
1: that's
0: gift.
1: That's crazy.
3: That's the rule.
0: Angela, what do you think?
4: I think he's in the wrong, but yet again, that's my personal opinion. I feel like if you're getting personally invited to something, and also, I don't know, I guess taking consideration how close you are to the people. Even if you don't attend to their party, if you're really close to them, I mean, I would extend, you know, the gift out. I would send it out to them.
0: I'm just like, but he didn't go.
4: But have you attended any other party and not given a gift?
0: Have you, Nicasio?
1: With her specifically? Hold on. With her specifically, I have. I always get her gift. And she's close family. Like, I do get them gifts. But if I'm not there, it doesn't make no sense.
4: I feel like you should still send it out. Only, like, especially because it's a housewarming. I feel like those things are, they're inviting you to kind of get things. Not necessarily just bring me. But, I mean, it does help, especially if it's a housewarming.
2: I mean, things are really expensive right now. And there's times, like, if you're not going to something, maybe you can't afford it.
0: Okay, well, hold on. Let's stay on this topic real quick. I'm not sure if you're aware or not, but when Serena got married, we all went, and Nicasio did not give her a gift. And she still brings it up to this day. Mm-hmm. Serena, what if times were tough and he just couldn't afford it? Was his presence not enough at your wedding?
2: I think Matt brings it up more than I do.
3: Yeah, I do. It bothers me more.
1: I know. I just feel like my presence was my gift. And not to mention, it was a destination wedding.
4: Oh, wow. No, definitely the wedding, since you're saying that because you didn't attend, I feel like you owe her a gift.
1: Well, I'm about to have now a graduation party soon because I'm graduating from college, and I'm inviting you.
4: All right. Send the invitation. We'll be there. And if I don't go, I'll send you something.
1: Yeah.
0: First of all, you think he actually went to college?
3: I know. He didn't graduate high school.
1: Yes, I did.
5: Coming up next.
0: So nearly half of parents say that they stay in an unhappy relationship for this. I'm going to assume kids.
3: Same.
2: Yeah, right?
1: Money.
2: Probably.
0: We'll talk all about it next.

0: Okay, for all my parents out there, I want to see if you agree with this. New study says nearly half of parents say that they stay in an unhappy relationship for this. It's Tino Cochino Radio. Serena, what is this?
1: It is for their children.
0: Told you.
1: And many cite stability, financial security, and fear of disruption as key reasons. But experts are saying that children in like high-stressed environments, like it also affects their development. Which, yeah, like imagine being in a home where your parents are constantly fighting and it's,
2: yeah,
1: you know,
2: it's
1: probably,
2: worse. I don't want to say worse.
0: I talk about this in my Love Bomb comedy set. I was in Huntsville, Alabama, and I got into my Uber, and the Uber guy just opened up like I was his therapist for whatever reason. He felt connected, and we just started talking, and he was asking me like if I was had kids or whatever, whatever, and he was literally like, look, man, I've got daughters, but if I could redo the whole thing, I don't know if I'd have kids. He's like, just because when you have kids, your entire focus revolves around them. So my hopes and dreams that I had for myself, I have to put everything on the back burner for them. And I understand that. That's what it takes to be a good dad. But Jesus, man, like, what about me? I've got to wait until they're 18 now before I can do anything. And my wife and I, we don't have a lot of time together because our schedules conflict. And so when we do have time together, all we talk about is the kids and schedules and soccer and T-ball and whatever. So then by the time we actually have time together, we might talk for 10, 15 minutes. Usually she sleeps in another room or I'm on the couch.
3: Hi.
0: And he literally said, I think the only reason we're still together is because we can't afford to leave one another.
3: Mm. I think it's important to work on your relationship as you start having kids. You got to foster that relationship. You got to keep it going, keep it burning so that that stuff doesn't happen.
2: Yeah.
0: And again, with times being tough right now, maybe you need a little reset, but you can't afford it, right? Like a little vacation would be perfect, but how in the world are you going to buy these tickets and do all of it? Bro, I got a free trip for you to go to Jamaica. You have one more day to get signed up. A free trip to Jamaica. It's all inclusive, so literally when you're there, you don't have to pay for anything. Tipping is a no-no. You don't tip anybody.
2: Yeah, you can't.
0: Which is crazy. We literally walked around for a week wallet free.
3: Yeah.
0: It was amazing. So you're going to have an all-inclusive trip. We take care of the flights. Again, the hotel, everything. It's all on us. All you got to do is sign up. I'm going to tell you how to win next.

0: It's super sad. We went to Jamaica a year-ish ago, and we had a good time. Things were awesome. And then they were hit by a hurricane.
1: Mm-hmm. That's crazy.
0: And it messed up a lot. You know, it was a couple, like, this one specific bar. There was, like, a kind of like a hole-in-the-wall bar, but it's such a tourist destination that everybody knew.
2: Yeah, the Pelican Bar.
0: It was just demolished. It was taken out. Mm-hmm. And it's crazy because they're rebuilding it now, and they're doing their thing. So what Jamaica wants you to know is that Jamaica is open. Yes. They're ready to go. They want you to come back, and they've rebuilt, and things are beautiful. And we just got back from there. We spent an entire week out there. It was cool because we kind of split things up. Half of the team and I stayed at Beaches in the Grill. Or excuse me, we stayed at Sandals in the Grill.
2: Mm-hmm. Yeah.
0: And then Nicasio and Serena and their partners, and Nicasio's kid even went.
1: Yeah.
0: They stayed at the family resort, which is Beaches. Mm-hmm. And man, we had such a great time. It's all inclusive, so literally you don't have to pay for anything. Whatever you want to eat, you just go get it. Whatever you want to drink, you just go get it. You go to the beach, you do your thing. I had one of the best massages in my life at the Sandals Spa. Is it Red Lane Spa?
2: Yes.
0: Mm-hmm. Oh my God, it was just so good. I want you to experience this for yourself, man. It's so easy to sign up. You have two options. One, go to TinoCochinoRadio.com and just enter. Boom, you're in. You can also enter as many times as you want on Instagram. You can go to either page, my personal, which is at Tino Cochino. Go to the show page, at Tino Cochino Radio. You're going to see a pinned post that says, win a trip to Jamaica.
3: Yeah.
0: That post, all you got to do is go to it, read the caption, and the rules are there. It's really easy. One, you follow everybody on Instagram. Two, you share that post in your story. Very easy. And number three, tag who you want to take. And that's where you can tag as many people as you want, and that's how you get entered.
3: Yep.
0: And literally, bro, the past 24 hours have been crazy because you only have one more day to get signed up.
2: People trying to win.
0: People are getting entered. Mm-hmm. So if you want an all-inclusive, four-day, three-night trip to Jamaica, courtesy of us, go get signed up now. Again, TinoCochinoRadio.com. I'm wishing you all the luck. We're picking a winner in 24 hours. There's a couple that actually left a huge tip, not in Jamaica, but at a restaurant, and they even left a note. And they left the tip and the note even after receiving horrible service.
1: Oh,
0: what
1: did
0: the note say? Why did they leave the big tip? We'll talk all about it next. Tino Cochino Radio.

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0: There's a couple going viral for leaving a huge tip and a note after getting horrible service. Definitely better people than me, because if I get horrible service, I can't wait to walk out and leave a huge zero in the tip section for you to see it. What happened, Serena?
3: Okay, so the tab was $66 and the couple left $100.
0: Wow.
3: And they put, "We've both been in your shoes, paying it forward." Now, the person that left the tip, they also posted this long message on Facebook and said, "So here's the deal. Our service tonight sucked, took 20 minutes to get water, 40 minutes for an appetizer, and over an hour for our entree. People around us were making fun of the restaurant and how bad the service was. Yeah, it was pretty terrible. But it was very obvious that the issue was being short-staffed, not the server. He was running around like crazy, never acted annoyed with any table, and at one point we counted, and he had 12 tables plus the bar."
0: Oh, so, I mean,
3: they continue to go on, but I just thought this was really, like, just nice of them, because, yeah, I feel like, well, I used to be in the serving industry, and there would be times where, yeah, you're over, like, you're understaffed, and you're running around, and there's some people who are just mean about it, and then there's
4: these people. But that's not the customer's fault.
3: It's also not the server's fault. It's management. Like, don't be
5: it's
3: mean
5: management.
3: To me.
5: Yes. Yeah, that's the worst feeling in the world, to be in the weeds when you're, like, serving. You've got, like, 8 tables, and you're so behind.
0: I feel like, as long as you can communicate that, and be like, "Yo, tonight might be a little backed up. I'm sorry, I got 12 tables, but I'm trying to do it." Then I feel like you kind of get the pass.
3: It always depends on their attitude. Like, if you were nice and you were trying to get through it, like, I'll always leave a tip. But it's when you have, like, a bad attitude and you're just, like, rude. I'm like, "Hey,
5: yeah,
3: like, you're the server. Why are you being mean?"
4: There was a spot I went to, and it was all you can eat wings. And
3: where is this place at?
4: My girl wanted 2 wings. She's like, "I want to taste that flavor." So I gave her 2 wings, and the waitress saw that, and she was like, "Hey, just so you guys know, you're not supposed to be sharing that." Like,
5: well, that makes sense.
4: And I'm like, "I can't give my girlfriend 2 wings."
0: I mean, she wanted to taste it.
4: And I was like, "You know what? I'm not tipping you." Like, I told her, I'm not tipping her.
5: But that's part of the deal. If you're paying per person, all you can eat, you can't share.
4: But she also had an entree, too. She ordered something, too.
3: Was this at my favorite?
4: Yes, it was. Yes, it was.
0: If I can't share a piece of my meal that I pay for, my partner,
5: you're paying for 2.
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0: We have a question. If you can figure out the correct answer, then we'll get you hooked up with a prize. So if you want to be a winner, listen.
1: Which comedian used to read books at a strip club alone and sometimes sat by the stage for better lighting? Is it A, Matt Rife, B, Dave Chappelle, or C, Tino Cochino?
0: We have Brenda on the line. She wants to play, so we'll do it next. Tino Cochino Radio. Yeah.

0: All right, let's play some Are You Smarter Than Nicasio. This is Brenda, correct?
1: Yes, hi.
0: Hi. Nicasio is going to give you a question. He'll give you multiple choice answers. Mm-hmm. Just use your brain, figure it out, pick the right one. We'll hook you up, okay?
1: Okay.
2: Which comedian used to read books at a strip club alone and sometimes sat by the stage for better lighting? Is it A, Matt Rife, B, Dave Chappelle, or C, Tino Cochino?
3: I'll give you a hint. It's me.
1: I'm gonna go with Tino Cochino.
2: He's not a dog.
3: It sounds like me though. Jesus.
2: He doesn't read.
0: You still have two options: A,
2: Matt Rife; B, Dave Chappelle.
1: Dave Chappelle.
2: Dave Chappelle, it is.
0: Yes. Congratulations! We're gonna get you hooked up. How's your day going? What you up to?
1: It's going good. I just got done with my work day, so I'm going to head home now.
0: Oh, there you go. Nice. Safe travels while you're driving. Thanks for listening, and we'll get your info. Just hang on one more second, okay?
1: Thank you.
0: I want to talk to you guys about my new dating podcast. It's called Laugh at Love.
4: Yeah.
0: So many people reaching out, showing love to it, and sharing horror stories of dating in 2026. We'll talk all about it next. Tino Cochino Radio. Yeah.

0: trash. I love that you guys relate to that, because the amount of people that have been reaching out for my new podcast, it's phenomenal, man. It's called Laugh at Love. And the entire premise and idea of this thing is just to poke fun at what it's like to be, you know, single in 2026. I was on a date recently, and the girl I was with was telling me about a horror story she had. And I was like, okay, what was it? And I guess she went on a date with this guy, like a movie date. Mm-hmm. And those are the best because you don't really those have to easy. Talk.
1: Yeah.
0: You kind of just chill.
2: You don't get to know each
3: I know.
2: Other.
3: Yeah, I know.
0: But that was the thing. At the end of the movie, he just told her, he literally looked at her and said, I don't like you. And,
3: oh, my God.
0: And then he just left. And that was it.
2: Well, you don't have to waste any time then. Got
3: I
2: right
3: mean,
2: to the point.
3: I get being honest, but you can say that a little nicer.
0: I know. It's just, these are the things that people are experiencing and going through. And so we talk about a lot, man. This week's episode just dropped. And the cool thing is they're not super long episodes. You can get like from point A to point B and check one out. They're about half an hour. Mm-hmm. We're talking a little bit about friends with benefits, too. Do you think that it's actually a thing? Like, can you maintain a friends with benefits relationship without catching feelings?
3: No.
2: To a point.
1: Yeah.
0: Like, when you say to a point, what do you mean?
3: I feel like it happens once or twice.
2: The longer it goes on, I think eventually someone's going to catch feelings.
1: Well, you just got to do it a couple times and, like, just wait. Yeah, for 5 months.
0: Times and then just
1: and
0: cut
1: then
0: it
1: get
0: off.
1: Back on it again.
0: I don't know, man. It's streaming now for your listening pleasure. Wherever you listen to your favorite podcast, all you got to do is search for Tino Cochino Laugh at Love.
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0: Listen, man, celebrity gossip. The rumors are circulating that Shaquille O'Neal has a 2-year-old daughter. Ooh,
3: yep.
0: We're going to talk all about it next.

0: right, Serena's going to break down these rumors that Shaquille O'Neal has a 2-year-old daughter just popping up out of nowhere.
1: Hi.
0: It's tea time. It's Tino Gochino Radio. What's going down?
2: So there's a video. It's from last year, and it's making its way around the internet, and it's of Shaq holding a little girl, and he's bouncing her up and down. It's just a really cute video. Like, she's giggling. He's smiling. And then they found, I guess, the alleged mother, and she has a tattoo that says O'Neal. And then the little girl's name is Shakira, but spelled S-H-A-Q.
0: Oh, wow.
2: Mm-hmm. Mm. So everyone's, and I did find her IG, but it's private. And Shaq does follow her. But I'm just
0: so
2: like,
0: Shaq's not denying this.
2: No.
0: It's just people are like, yo, maybe we didn't know about this.
2: But all the comments are like, so what's the issue? Because it looks like he's a good dad to me. I think a lot of people had an issue that the mom named the little girl that. But I'm like, I thought it was cute. Shakira. And then it has like his name incorporated.
0: No, I like that a lot.
1: What are we doing? Like, why is the internet making the whole thing out of this?
0: I know. Nothing about anything that you just said seems negative. So I don't know.
3: Like,
0: that's the world we're in, though. People just want to make things bad because they hate their life.
3: So they if he was married, obviously.
2: Because
3: he's
2: I feel
3: single.
2: Like, too, it was like the, like a clickbait, like he has an alleged daughter. So it's like, oh my God, is she a secret? But then it's like, no, he looks like he's involved. Like he's.
0: This is annoying. I'm sorry we wasted your time with this, everyone.
1: And I'm mad that she even brought it to the table, Serena. Like,
2: it's news.
1: I know, but it's just like, you didn't need to touch it.
2: It's a positive story.
3: Do you guys know Shaq has sleep apnea?
0: Most random tangent ever.
1: No, really?
0: While we're talking kids, man, I posted this video. Explaining my reasoning as to why I felt kids deserve to be spanked. I feel like it's important, and I know a lot of you are like, no, but I had an altercation with a teenager that made me feel some type of way. I posted a video. The comments have been coming in like crazy. I want to read some of them to you next. We're talking discipline.
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5: Right here.

0: So I have a video on my Instagram. If you haven't seen it, it's just at Tino Cochino. And it's just describing my experience the other day that I had. I went to a store and my car has cameras on it. It gave me an alert. And so I look at the camera and there's this teenage girl slamming her hands on my hood and flipping me off.
1: That's crazy.
0: And I'm just like, she's standing next to her mom. I put the video on there. Like, you can see the dash cam footage on there. So go to my Instagram, at Tino Cochino. You can check it out. And my thing is, like, kids doing stuff like this, it shows me that they don't fear repercussions, right? There's no consequences in their mind. If I would have even attempted to slap someone's car, a stranger's car, and I was around my mom when I was a kid, my mom would have beat the life out of me.
1: Yes. Yeah.
0: Like, she would have been like, oh my, because the money, or who knows what could come from it, mm-hmm. you doing that. Like, you're bringing drama into the family.
1: Yeah. Exactly.
0: This mom just let the kid do it and do whatever. And so I posted a video and the comments are coming in. And I just wanted to share a few with you. At Reese_NAZ said, I would die of shame if my kid acted up like that. I was never really much of a spanking parent, but I also did not tolerate disrespect either.
1: I would be so mad at my child because it's like, yeah, you don't know if that person's crazy. And now you're going to put me in a situation too because I'm going to be like having to defend you.
0: Go watch the video, man. It's at Tino Cochino. You'll see it. It says kids need to be spanked. And then also just we did a recreation of getting spanked. And Nicasio spanks our producer, Matt.
2: That's how she should have been spanked.
0: I don't know, because this way is hot.
2: Okay.
0: Matt also got some good comments on here, too, saying that you got a nice booty.
3: I do have a nice booty. Yeah. I work on that.
0: Yeah. Coming up next, man, Tino Cochino Radio. I don't know what this is. I feel like I'm about to get trolled. In the notes, it just says, Nicasio has a positive message for Tino.
3: Oh, you're getting trolled.
2: I do.
1: Let's see
2: I really
1: where this
2: do.
1: Goes.
0: Do you know what it is, Matt?
3: I don't, but do I you think you're going to get trolled.
1: I do not.
0: Do you have an idea what it could be?
1: No, but I don't believe it's positive.
0: I don't either. We'll let him share his message next.
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3: Yeah.
0: Before we get out of here today, I'm a little
4: distraught.
0: Not cautious. What's the word? Like skeptical.
4: Oh.
0: In our notes, it says that Nicasio wants to share something with me. And it's supposed. No, I don't. Maybe. But it's supposed to be positive.
1: Oh, it's not going to be.
4: Yeah.
0: Nicasio, the floor is yours,
4: bro. I'm trying not to smile before.
0: You just know it's
4: because it's
0: stupid.
4: Hard for me to give, you know, kind gestures to people.
5: We know.
4: But I just feel like, Tino, like lately, you've been having a good attitude. This aura that you have is just, my God. And you've also been shining. Like, you've been like, there's like a glow. You know how they say like pregnant women have a glow?
1: He lights up the room.
4: You have that that pregnant woman glow. And I was like, my God, like, what is it? Like, what? And I kind of like, you know, started crossing things off.
0: Oh, you made a list.
4: You dropped your comedy friend, Kaylin Jenner Baga. The weight that you were carrying your shoulders because of him.
5: Literally.
4: It showed.
0: I have not dropped Kaylin. Kaylin's fine. I'll be with him this weekend Oregon.
4: My thing is, you just used to talk about him all the time. And lately, we haven't heard one time,
5: that
4: one name.
5: True.
0: I haven't seen him. We've had different schedules. Like I said, I'll be with him this weekend. We're going to have a phenomenal time, I'm sure.
1: Do you miss him?
0: Yeah. What is wrong with you? It's such a weird jealousy that you have for him.
4: I don't know what it is. It's just like, you know.
1: I will agree, though.
4: Ooh.
1: Not about the Kaylin stuff. But you've had a positive energy to you lately.
0: Yeah, I feel good.
5: Is it the new sleep schedule? Does that help?
0: I'm sure it's part of it. I am not going to lie. Today I was sitting in the shower and I was just like, oh my God, do I want to wake up anymore? But
5: wow.
0: Not like that. I was just sitting there like, do I want to wake up this early? I could rephrase that better.
5: Yeah.
0: Like, do I want to wake up this early? Like, I hate waking up early, bro. Like, there's just no getting used to it. I hate it.
5: Yeah, right away it sucks. But then once you get out the door, it's
1: like
5: not so
1: bad.
0: I do like having a productive day and being able to do kind of whatever I want throughout the day. I think that's cool. But just waking up early is the worst. Like, to every and anybody that has to wake up early for work, I salute you, man.
5: We feel you.
4: It's tough. Whatever you're doing, man, just keep doing it.
0: I will.
4: It shows.
0: Well, thank you.
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7: I'm so proud of Mahershala. I'm so happy to be on this journey with him. I think both of us were just moved by the scripts. We knew that we had a personal responsibility to help tell these important stories. And I didn't know it was going to all happen at the same time, I must say. So I'm thankful to the universe. I'm thankful to my family for keeping me in the arts. I'm thankful to Barry Jenkins, Ted Melfi for believing in me, and allowing me to be a part of these important films.
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10: Looking at traffic times, no delays or new accidents are reported. That I-25 through Bernalillo stretch is incident-free with no issues visible on I-40 and the I-25 interchange.
11: Albuquerque weather.
12: Wall-to-wall sunshine and highs almost 10 degrees warmer. 84 Albuquerque, 76 Santa Fe. Tonight, mostly clear if you're stepping out, not too cold. 51 Albuquerque, 47 Santa Fe. I'm meteorologist Olga Breeze for KOAT 7.

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0: In Rio Rancho, that earlier southbound accident on Highway 528 between Serra Road and 19th Avenue has cleared. Traffic's moving normally in the area.
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18: So Jessica feels like you ghosted her after like what seemed like this perfect, good time. She thinks it might have been her eyebrows.
19: I mean, the brows were, they were definitely intense. But honestly, that wasn't even it. It was her dog, man. She's got these two massive mutts. They jumped all over me as soon as I walked in. They smelled like a wet rug, got hair all over my shirt. And she just stood there, not doing nothing, talking about them like they were her children or something. 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
27: Wall sunshine and highs almost 10 degrees warmer. 84 Albuquerque, 76 Santa Fe. Tonight, mostly clear if you're stepping out, not too cold. 51 Albuquerque, 47 Santa Fe. I'm meteorologist Olga Breed for KONC7.
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0: Through the queue, it is Carlos D and Leah Black. Happy Friday. We're finally here and we got to check out. Yup, you heard it. Boats in the Park next week. Jelly Roll Friday. We got you on day number one, 7:30 this morning. Make sure you tune in. Leah Black live from Denver this morning. What's popping?
1: Well, the snow's all melted, except for on the mountains, which is cool. Cool to see. But, yeah, we're finally getting back to what feels like spring weather. Well, I guess in Colorado and New Mexico, we kind of have, you never know what that spring weather is going to be. But finally melted, and things are getting back to normal now. Except that there's a lot all over the city, a ton of broken trees. Like, the weight of all that wet, heavy snow has snapped so many trees.
0: Oh, my God. And I bet that because that snow has so much weight and the leaves are holding up all that snow. It's not like in the wintertime when the snow is just flowing through it. The leaves are holding it all up.
1: Oh, yeah, you're right. I didn't even think of that. The leaves are the ones that are like, oh, hey, snow, what's up? We'll support you.
0: Right? Yeah, no doubt.
1: Yeah.
0: By the way,
1: yeah,
0: if you're making plans on Mother's Day, now's the time to make them. You're probably already too late, but maybe you could just like drop in one of your favorite spots. Like me personally, like I love The Office. That's one of my favorite spots. You know, maybe do a little something like that. Just hit one of your favorite spots up. That's what I'm thinking.
1: Carlos, I heard they have a bomb brunch, but guess what? You better be careful because there has been a bear spotted over there recently at Paradise Hills Golf Course.
0: Oh, I know what bear you're talking about. It was at Seawilla High School earlier, too, just running around.
1: Oh, my gosh. Yeah, he's been spotted all over town.
0: Yeah, he's just rolling through. He moved into the neighborhood. He's one of us now.
1: Well, I guess there was another sighting that happened around, I think it was like 3 a.m. yesterday at Paradise Hills. And these officers have been trying to capture the bear because they don't know if he'll hurt anyone. They just want to get him out into like his normal wild zone. So he's been seen all over the place and he is still evading the New Mexico Game and Fish, whatever they're called. And so he's just having a good old time in the burque. He's just like, what's up? Let me check out all these little hot spots.
0: Yeah, I think he lives out here on the west side because I feel like he's the same bear that appears every single year. And the Rio Grande is really close. I mean, it really is close to the west side and in that area. And I feel like they travel through the Rio Grande area and then they kind of just work their way up because there's been bears seen around my house, which I do not live far from the office at all. Like, I can literally walk there. He's a West Sider now. West Side.
1: And honestly, I bet you he listens to the show.
0: Right, yeah.
1: Because you were talking about all the bomb food at the office. And so for him to be at Paradise Hills Golf Course, like it makes sense. He's just trying to like get there early to have some of that, you know, that delicious food.
0: All right. Well, if he's listening now, pull up, bro. Like I'm rolling to the office today. I want to see your face, bro.

0: approval, but I just don't think it's for me. 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
1: 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It is Carlos D and Leah Black. Good morning. It's so

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I-25 and 313. There's also a crash cleanup on Highway 550 coming from Highway 528. Expect slowdowns in both directions of traffic.

You're listening to 93.3 The Q. It is Carlos T and Leah Black. So, yeah, Boots in the Park next week. Can you believe it? Already? It's already going to be here? And can you believe this? It's going to be in the mid-80s, 90 degrees pretty soon. Like, we're really, like, right there. It's going to happen. So, if you want to win those tickets to go check out Day 1 Boots in the Park featuring Jelly Roll as the headliner, I want you to text why you love your mom so much. That's it. And we're going to pick a random person at 9 o'clock this morning. So you got plenty of time to do it, because if you are driving right now, I do not want you texting about how much you love your mama or the person in your life that you feel like was your mother figure if you didn't grow up with a mom. Okay? Your grandmother. It could be anybody that has kind of played that role in your life. I'd love to hear your stories. I'd love to hear about it. Maybe it's even just a couple of words. Like, they're kind. They were gentle. They taught me how to love. 505-843-9393 is our phone number. Just text it to our request line. We're going to pick a random person at 9 o'clock. Doesn't matter how good, sad, or happy your story is, but we just love to hear them. This week you share on social media. And we want to get you hooked up. These tickets to go check out Boots in the Park. Happy Mother's Day, by the way, mamas, this weekend. It's all about you. You're listening to 93.3 The Q. It's Carlos Z and Leah Black. Good morning.

0: 93.3 The Q. It is Carlos D and Leah Black. Good morning. Roger Sean Pumpkins. Another shot to go check out Madison Beer in Vegas coming up here shortly. So I want to talk about Sting for a second, Leah. So he's making headlines. Because he's being very blunt about his parenting. He basically said that if you don't make your kids work, you're hurting them. He's not handing out trust funds like candy. It kind of reminds me of like those old school Albuquerque parents who made us like pull weeds in the yard before we could actually go to the mall or do anything like that, for real. Like, that's how it used to be. But yeah, he's saying like, I'm not leaving my fortune to my kids because it's for their own good. I want them to be good people.
1: He went as far as to say, Carlos, he thinks having your kids not work is a form of abuse, he says. He's got six kids, first of all. A lot of seed spreading with Sting. I'm just wondering, like, their ages and stuff. This is a rabbit hole thing for Leah that I want to go down because I want to know, are they currently working? Have they always been instilled this? Has he, you know, helped them out at all? Has he hooked them up a little bit? I mean, you would think having a rock star dad would have some perks, right? But evidently not with this guy. What do his kids think about this? Is there animosity? Are his kids like, my dad is a jerk? You know what I mean?
0: I hope they're not mad at him because it ain't their money. So they shouldn't expect the money.
1: That's true.
0: And I feel I'm part of team work for it instead of team give it all to them. I'm more on that side. If I was that rich, if I was worth $550 million like Sting is, I would be like, hey, got your back. If you want to pursue your dreams, hey, you know what? I'll be your insurance, but I'm not going to pay for it. I want you to do it yourself because that is what parenting is all about. We're trying to at least guide these kids into the right direction where they can live a successful life on their own. And not only that brings confidence to your life. You don't have to live your whole life thinking you just lived off of your dad's legacy or his money.
1: Yeah.
0: You have the confidence and you feel good about yourself saying, you know what? I did this on my own. It's all good. You know what? I got this.
1: Carlos, you're such a good dad because I can hear when we talk about these kinds of things, how you like are instilling these values in your kids. Because Sting's kids are anywhere from like 30 up into their 40s, right? And so I like what you're saying. Hopefully they each have their own careers and they've forged their way, like you're saying, to build their own confidence. But I'm with you, but I'm a little bit in the middle. So I'm team, yes, make them work, but also help them out a little bit. But I guess you're kind of saying that, like I'll be your backup plan, but go do you, and I'm here if you fail, right? Is that kind of what you're saying?
0: Yeah, like, I think that's my vibe. And I hope you're here if I want a Lambo, Dad, because I think I want to drive a Lamborghini at least once in my life, right? I mean, can we make that happen, Dad? I mean, please. I mean, you got the hookup. Dad could probably get that for free. I mean, honestly, like, he's Sting. He can roll into one of those places where they rent out Lambos and hook me up for a day. I mean, that's all I want. That's all I'm asking in my life, Dad.
1: Imagine, Carlos, like, one of the kids is like, you know, I want to be a social worker. And they roll up, like, being a humble social worker with, like, a Lambo.
0: I love it. Lambo Larry.

0: people are ready for this. Good morning, America.
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0: Hey, what up? It is Carlos D, and it's Confessional Mondays. What is your confession?
1: Hey, okay. Oh, gosh, please don't judge me. Sometimes, okay, so I'll match with my roommate. I made a fake Tinder account, and I'll agree to come over just so they'll clean up the apartment.
0: What?
1: It works every single time.
0: That is so funny. All right, do you have a better confession? What's your confession?
2: Okay, please don't judge me. Whenever I log on into the airport or other places where they ask for my email to get the free Wi-Fi, I put my sister-in-law's email and I click yes to accepting promotional emails. She doesn't know who it is, but it's me because I don't like her and she's just weird.
0: Wow, that's a big confession. What about you? What is your confession today?
4: So I work as a subcontractor for this really huge company, and a few months ago they accidentally paid me, I guess you could say, an extra $5,000. I haven't said anything, and I'm kind of thinking I'm not going to. What they don't know won't hurt them. That's kind of what I'm thinking.
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24: 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That's, no, it's not. 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
30: Albuquerque weather. Wall-to-wall sunshine and highs almost 10 degrees warmer. 84 Albuquerque, 76 Santa Fe. Tonight, mostly clear if you're stepping out, not too cold. 51 Albuquerque, 47 Santa Fe. I'm meteorologist Olga Reed for KONP7.
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0: 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Make sure you're listening at noon to Rachel for your shot to win. And again with Janae at 5 o'clock when you're driving home. Have you heard about what is going on this cruise ship right now? There's a, there's a Honda virus. Yeah. They're calling it the Honda virus cruise, which is terrible. Cruise passengers are being monitored right now because they're worried about Honda virus. Three people have died already, and a lot of people on TikTok are freaking out about it. They're just like, oh my God, it's not going to be coronavirus. We don't know what to do. And a lot of people are just like, sink the ship. And I'm going to put it out there, but wow, okay, we're going to go that far. These are human beings. These are people. How are we feeling about this? Have you looked into it at all?
1: Actually, it's funny that you say this because I did look it up. I have a lot of time up here at my mom's house. But I think that because they're so contained, that's why it's spreading so, they're like a petri dish, right? Because they're all together in that, like, they're like a big science experiment, which is so sad. It's awful. But I think when you're actually here, you know, in New Mexico, in fresh air, I think it doesn't spread as quickly. It's just so unfortunate that it's made its way on a cruise ship. This
0: yeah.
1: is
0: well, I'm
1: awful,
0: hearing
1: but-
0: that you can actually transmit it from person to person, too. So if this whole cruise ship rolls out and then all of a sudden they're contacting people and those people are contacting people, we know how the coronavirus happened, you know? And it's just like, it's a little scary to think about, honestly, but there's a lot of scary things in the world.
1: There are. And I will say, like, when you're cleaning, like, your garage or even in your house, I've had mice in my house before, and that is so gross. Like, it grosses me out so bad.
0: Yeah, freaks
1: me
0: out.
1: But they say, like, if you see mouse droppings, don't sweep them or vacuum them because they can release the virus into the air. So they say, wear gloves and disinfect it, like spray it so it's wet and contained and, you know, wipe it.
0: That makes sense.
1: Don't they say, don't sweep it around because you're kicking up, if they
0: kicking
1: are,
0: up the dust.
1: A mice that's where it can be spread.
0: Well, hopefully this kind of settles down and we don't have to hear about it anymore. But the Honda virus cruise, people are watching this bad boy and it's going to be interesting to see how the world responds to it when it lands on shore.
1: I will say, this is the one time I'm glad that we're not a beach bordered state, and so we don't have any big ports. So that cruise ship ain't landing on the port of New Mexico. So thank goodness. I don't know where it's going, but it's not coming here.
0: Yeah.

0: Carlos D and Leah Black. Good morning. Thank you so much for waking up with us. We appreciate you. All right, so listen up. Mother's Day is this weekend. I got to give a shout out to my mama. Yeah, she's so amazing. Definitely love everything about her and my baby's mamas as well. Yeah, big shout out to all you mamas, Mother's Day. I was saying, we were talking about this earlier. Moms, this is what you need to tell your family. And I don't care, your husband, your boyfriend, no matter who it is, your kids, that it's going to be a yes weekend all weekend long. Anything you ask them, they got to say yes to.
1: I agree. I'm not a mom. I'm a dog mom. So I don't think that really counts, but my dogs better say yes when I want things.
0: Oh, shoot. Okay. Yeah, for real.
1: But there's so many cool things going on in Albuquerque this weekend for moms. There's like a candles and crepes bike tour. There's Old Town Plaza dancing. The Biopark is doing stuff on Sunday. There's brunches at a lot of the hotels. Listen to this. This is so cute. At Gruet Winery, they are doing a bouquet bar and mimosas. There's a bagel and schmear 5K with ABQ candles and crepes bike tour. There's so many cute little things going on. And there's a jewelry making class at Mama's Minerals over there at by the Indian Pueblo Cultural Center. So there's a lot of cool stuff happening.
0: And honestly, mom just wants to spend time with you. That's all you got to do is spend some time with her. Take her to lunch, take her to dinner. Just go to her house and go visit her and tell her how much you care about her, love her. You can take some flowers. You don't have to go all out on mom, you know, even though she deserves it. But she just wants your time more than anything. I promise you that. And so you just making some kind of effort, I think it goes a long way.
1: I agree. And here's a fun free idea. If you could find some camping chairs in your garage, hopefully you have some laying around. At 1 o'clock in Old Town Plaza, they're doing dancing and they're going to have like music. And how cute would that be to just take, or you could even like take a little picnic. You could bring your own food and sit in the plaza with mom in a camping chair and enjoy dancing and music. I think that's for the win.
0: Dope. Happy Mother's Day to all you mamas out there. 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Happy Friday.

0: 93.3 The Q. It's Carlos D. In the back of morning. We've got another sweet deal this morning. And this time, it is one of my favorites, Pizza 9. 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We got Mackenzie on the phone. Oh, my gosh. Graduation party season is here. What can Pizza 9 do to help?
1: Yeah, definitely give us a call for your graduation parties. 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
0: Now, we know the sweet deal is half off, but can you tell us a little bit about the other things that are going on at Pizza 9?
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0: And the green chili stuffed crust pizza. Is this true? Is this really happening at Pizza 9?
1: Yes. 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You can get all your favorite toppings on it, but highly recommend trying out the green chili stuffed crust pizza.
0: Mackenzie, thank you so much. It is our sweet deal today. Pizza 9. 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
15: 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I mean, damn.
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15: You feel like your partner's ever set you up for failure? That's where Serena's at currently. She feels like her husband is sabotaging her.
19: I just, every time I'm like, dang, I need to go to the gym. Like, I'm just, you know, my clothes aren't fitting or whatever. My husband's like, but you look good. You look so good. And he just hypes me up. And I'm like, I'm never going to go to the gym if I don't feel bad about myself.
20: Give an example of how he could convince you to go to the gym that would not be upsetting to you.
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9: Here's G-Eazy talking about being a part of both sides of hip-hop.
17: Well, I'm both.
21: Yeah.
17: I cannot be more both, man. And that's the whole concept of this album.
21: Okay.
17: That's the concept of, you know, the duality of this album of, you know, there's G-Eazy and there's Gerald. And I think G-Eazy is the crazy, out-of-control party guy. You know, he's the rock star in a leather jacket. And then Gerald is, you know, just this wholesome kid who, you know, has been chasing this dream, you know, since he was 14 years old, you know. And
9: wait, hold up, we got Stephanie Tanner on the phone with us, aka Jody Sweeten. She has a podcast and she's talking about parenting. I got 14-year-old daughters and I know your daughter's the same age. How do we incorporate hanging out with the parents? Is that even realistic?
22: It's impossible. I mean, at this age, I'm like, you know what, at 14, like, I just, you know, if I see you emerge from your room for a snack every few hours, then I'm like, okay, you're still here. You know what I mean? And that's kind of how it is with teenagers. And, yeah, it's a parenting podcast, but it's that we don't take ourselves very seriously. It's very much about our parenting fails and how we're just trying to do the best we can and to get rid of that idea of perfect parenting, because it doesn't exist. Some days you're like, I did really well today. And some days you're like, oh my God, I can't believe I screamed like that. Or I can't believe that this happened or whatever. So, you know, it's just trying to find that like normal, let's laugh at ourselves through this parenting adventure kind of thing.
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15: All right, so Stephanie reached out because she's getting sick of her husband forcing their daughter to play soccer. 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

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It's Carlos D coming up to Black Eyed Peas. Bruno Mars around the corner. Right now it's Taylor Swift, Elizabeth Taylor.

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I used to think about immature things. 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Is this really your real phone number?

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Zodiac sign, it must be a Gemini moon, cause we about to go half. Mistakenly, nobody been in a bag, but how many bodies done been in her bag?

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I got another shot for you to win coming up at noon. Rachel, the Q2K Lunch Hour, she throws it down for the entire hour, throws it back, and plus she got those tickets to Boots in the Park. 93.3 The Q.

I'm out the door. Have yourself a beautiful weekend. Make sure you spoil Mama. 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Happy Mother's Day to all your mamas out there. We love you. 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
12: It's K-Dog from Carlos and Kiki in the morning. Another fun fact for me, Grease 2, my favorite musical of all time. 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That's one of my favorites, most definitely. 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
22: Albuquerque weather.
23: Wall-to-wall sunshine and highs almost 10 degrees warmer. 84 Albuquerque, 76 Santa Fe. Tonight, mostly clear if you're stepping out, not too cold. 51 Albuquerque, 47 Santa Fe. I'm meteorologist Olga Breed for KONP 7.
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2: Why did you ghost him?
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5: You feel like your partner's ever set you up for failure? 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
6: I just, every time I'm like, dang, I need to go to the gym. Like, I'm just, you know, my clothes aren't fitting or whatever. My husband's like, but you look good. You look so good. And he just hypes me up. And I'm like, I'm never going to go to the gym if I don't feel bad about myself.
7: Give an example of how he could convince you to go to the gym that would not be upsetting to you.
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5: How do you wash your body? 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
6: I feel like it used to just be my hand, but then now it's a loofah.
8: A loofah.
6: Yeah, yes. Loofah. And it, I mean, the soap just comes off that so good.
5: Yeah.
6: Yes.
5: Yeah. I'm team loofah as well.
6: Changing.
9: Matt, what are your thoughts?
7: I use hands. I'm a hand guy.
9: Yeah.
7: I don't know. I lather
5: you,
7: up.
5: Okay, well, if you're
7: I
5: using
7: lather.
5: Your hands, I understand. But do you, in that case, you have to go in order because you're not going to wash your ass first and then come back to your face, right? Like, you have to go down?
7: No, I'm an ass to face guy.
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2: Hello, Hillary Duff, everybody.
10: All right. Woo!
2: How you doing?
10: I'm good. How are you?
2: I'm just curious how you found the time to do all these things and with so much success at the same time.
10: I love everything that I do. I think it makes it easier. It makes it not so much like work. But it does get stressful. You know, I get tired of not getting to have so much like a personal life because I work a lot. But I feel so lucky. You know, my life's like really exciting and I get to travel all the time. And I get to make movies and make records. And it's great. I'm glad I'm young and I have a lot of energy.
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17: I'm just going to say it. Okay, he tips like someone who's never worked a day in service.
18: Ooh.
17: Like, aggressively poor tipping.
2: So, wait, hold on. Let me get this straight. You ghosted him over money?
17: No. It's not about the money. First date, we get a bill, $50 for dinner. And this man leaves three crumpled up singles on the table. $3.
2: Yeah.
17: And our server was amazing. And Matt just, like, didn't care. So then date two at that cute coffee place on Central.
2: Yeah.
17: The barista makes us these, like, gorgeous lattes with that little, like, leaf design and everything. And Matt grabs his drink and walks away like she's invisible.
19: Wait. Why am I tipping a coffee shop again? Like, they literally just push buttons on a machine.
17: And there it is. That's the attitude.

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2: Albuquerque weather. Wall-to-wall sunshine and highs almost 10 degrees warmer. 84 Albuquerque, 76 Santa Fe. Tonight, mostly clear if you're stepping out, not too cold. 51 Albuquerque, 47 Santa Fe. I'm meteorologist Olga Breed for KONZ 7.
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Lil Jon, 93.3 The Q. I got my hair done the other day, and there was a girl sitting in the salon, and she goes, I think I'm going to go to Pitbull, but, like, just for the vibes. And I thought, oh, we're not going for Fireball or Timber. We're going for the vibes, are we, Jen Alpha? Olivia Dean, 93.3 The Q. I could be.

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4: I was so shocked. Really, I was at home and one of my friends hit me and said, "You just won a Grammy," and I was like, "What?" 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
3: All right, so Stephanie reached out because she's getting sick of her husband forcing their daughter to play soccer. 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
3: 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Tino, Serena, Matt, and our co-host, Nicasio, who is feeling very regretful because he took his girl to a concert. 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That's a beautiful thing. 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
16: Do you blame her?
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3: Here's Halle Berry talking about the promotion of diversity at the Oscars.
19: I'd like to believe that all those moments when one of us goes, that it matters, and it's the culmination of all of that that got us here this year. Ruth Negga is also nominated this year in that category, and I'm hoping there's another woman of color that stands beside me. So I do think things are changing, yeah. Maybe not as fast as we would like them to, and some years we're not represented like we would like to be, but I think if we look at it as a whole, things have progressed and are changing.
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3: Most random thing maybe that you've stolen back in the day as a kid. 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
20: Yeah, those have been worn before.
14: And those are big and tall thongs.
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22: Getting your heart broken can be really rough. It'll happen to most of us at some point in our lives. It's not just an emotional experience, it's a physical one too. Often described as getting the wind knocked out of you, a knot in your stomach, trouble sleeping. I recently spoke about this with Dr. Yoram Yovel, a psychiatrist and neuroscientist. He was on my podcast, Chasing Life. Now, he told me heartbreak doesn't have to last forever. And while your inclination might be to withdraw, isolate, and shut down, it's often the opposite of what supports healing. One of the things that helps us the most is reconnecting to other people you love. And the reverse is also true, he said. If someone you care about is struggling, don't give up on them. You hold the power to comfort loved ones that are in deep physical or emotional distress. I'm Dr. Sanjay Gupta, helping you live a better life.
7: All right, so I got Ziggy Marley on the phone. I got to know, what's your favorite song to perform?
16: Love Is My Religion is one of my favorite songs that I have done. You know, I like playing that live. People sing along and we share that energy and that positivity as a community. And it really helps, help spread that idea that love is the foundation of everything that we believe in. It comes from love, you know.
7: For the people that have never been to a Ziggy Marley show, what can they expect?
16: Well, don't expect, you know, just come open. You know, don't come with expectations. Put all the expectations behind and come with an open heart and open mind and experience what we're going to experience together as a community. Just expect to come with an open mind and an open heart.
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24: Albuquerque weather. Wall-to-wall sunshine and highs almost 10 degrees warmer. 84 Albuquerque, 76 Santa Fe. Tonight, mostly clear if you're stepping out, not too cold. 51 Albuquerque, 47 Santa Fe. I'm meteorologist Olga Breen for KOMP 7.
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So yesterday at the house, I was filling out my dry erase calendar because, yeah, I'm that mom. I have a dry erase calendar that's huge and hangs on the entryway wall that says all the doctor's appointments, the sporting events, the games, the visitors. And I'm filling it out for the month of May yesterday, and I realized, oh, my God, we're 2 weeks away from Memorial Day weekend. 2 weeks! And Memorial Day weekend is here. I can't wait. It's somber home wrecker. 93.3 The Q.

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17: Okay, so honestly, for real, the nail in the coffin for me is when I saw the full body harness. As soon as I saw that, I was like, nope, exit stage left. I am out here.
18: What are you strapping in for?
19: It's just there, just in case it's needed. You know what I mean? It's just part of the collection. I like to have options. You know what I mean? I'm prepared. I'm like a Boy Scout.
17: I mean, listen, I'm not a prude or anything. I'm down to explore, but I felt like I walked into, honestly, just like you said, a 50 Shades of Jake situation. And, you know, on a first date of, you know, first time over, that's not something I was really ready for. I hadn't mentally prepared to see that.
19: It's a bit much to take in on, like, a first date. I get it.
18: Yeah, I think...

0: Why did you ghost him?
1: He just would not shut up about politics and conspiracy theories.
2: Oh, no.
0: He was that dude? Yeah.
1: He got, like, dead serious and said, oh, I wouldn't trust international flights right now because of the shadow government.
2: He said what?
3: Hold on, Vanessa. Are you serious? That's why you ghosted me? It's...
1: Yeah, you turned our date into basically a TED Talk on the Illuminati.
3: First of all, I was just sharing information. People need to wake up.
1: For real?
3: Yes.

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2: Here's Janelle Monae talking about being grateful for all the opportunities.
3: I'm so proud of Mahershala. I'm so happy to be on this journey with him. I think both of us were just moved by the scripts. We knew that we had a personal responsibility to help tell these important stories. And I didn't know it was going to all happen at the same time, I must say. So I'm thankful to the universe. 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I'm thankful to Barry Jenkins, Ted Melfi for believing in me, and allowing me to be a part of these important films.
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8: Wall sunshine and highs almost 10 degrees warmer. 84 Albuquerque, 76 Santa Fe. Tonight, mostly clear if you're stepping out, not too cold. 51 Albuquerque, 47 Santa Fe. I'm meteorologist Olga Reed for KOEP

93.3 The Q. There's this drag performer named Mia Starr that says being a backup dancer for J-Lo was the worst experience of their life. Apparently on the second day of rehearsals, J-Lo had them take their shirts off in front of everyone and then lectured them about self-care and going to the gym. Actually, that tracks. I feel like J-Lo would do something like that because she's like that annoying about working out and taking care of yourself. But also, I want you to think about what J-Lo had been through as a dancer when she was like getting started. She probably got objectified and scrutinized like you wouldn't believe. She was just giving it back. It's 93.3 The Q.

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1: Hi, I'm Ryan Tedder with One Republic, and this is our new song, Need Your Love. 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
0: Here's One Republic's Ryan Tedder on his must-have carry-on items when he's traveling.
1: Must-haves. I travel, I don't know, I was probably in 30 countries this year, or last year. Carry-on. Everyone's like, oh, socks and underwear. Obviously socks and underwear, but you can buy that anywhere, so that's crazy. Travel with stuff you can't get outside of the U.S. Like, every singer's worst nightmare is heartburn or acid reflux, so I have, like, the really nice-tasting gummy Tums that taste like candy. I always have Tums on me and Pepcid, a sleep mask, any pharmaceuticals that are, like, prescription that you need. So for me, it's like, if I need steroids, I have to travel with them in case I don't want to cancel a show and I'm, like, almost able to sing but not quite. That's when you, unfortunately, might need a steroid. Sometimes you need sleeping pills, but you have to be careful with all that stuff and just, like, chill. I like to use over-the-counter Walgreens generic stuff if I need to sleep, like melatonin and, you know, the safe, non-toxic stuff. And then headphones, for sure, and then backup headphones, and then chargers. Those are the absolute musts.

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1: 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It's like when Kanye decided he was going to be Ye. No one calls him Ye. It's 93.3 The Q.

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5: All right, so I got Ziggy Marley on the phone. 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
5: So you ghosted her because she isn't plus size anymore? She lost a lot of weight?
10: Wow.
13: I love plus size ladies. You know, I call them my squishies. I don't know. There's just something about like the extra curves, and it just does it for me. You know, like they're just funner, you know?
10: Like for when you're getting it on?
13: I mean, I love hugging them. Like the really big bear hugs.
10: That's awesome.
13: There's more to hold on to. There's more cushion. Like, I don't know. It's been my thing forever, and I guess I was just expecting that from Katrina.
14: Serious right now? I used to be like 300 pounds, and I've worked so hard to get healthy and lose it. I mean, honestly, I'm hurt. I really like Darren. He's smart, and he's funny, and he's super handsome, but I mean, I'm not going to gain it back just to be a squishy.

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3: 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So definitely look forward to touring.
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5: 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The love when she sees me. Bro, as soon as I open the door, I've got this weird thing. 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
7: 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I've seen people try to snatch the children out of people's hands.
8: Oh, my God. 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

0: What did you guys do for your first date?
1: And he asked me if I'd ever been to his church. He was like, it's casual. Want to come see it? And it was beautiful. It felt peaceful.
0: He's bringing Jesus to date one. Like, I ain't mad at that.
2: She's smart. She's beautiful. She's got this career. She's confident. She's everything.
0: And that's a bad thing?
2: No, it's just, I'm not like her. Like, I work a regular job at a tire shop. I didn't finish college. I'm not, you know, like the guy someone like her dreams about.
0: She picked you. She went out with you. Doesn't that mean something?
2: I didn't want her to wake up one day embarrassed by me. I thought it was better to just disappear before it hurt more.
1: Nathan, I am not looking for perfect. I'm looking for real. And you are.
2: Oh, man. You're so out of my league. I didn't think I even deserved a shot.
1: Okay, you already have the shot. And you didn't even have to try that hard. You just had to be you.
2: Thank you.
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8: Albuquerque weather.
9: Wall-to-wall sunshine and highs almost 10 degrees warmer. 84 Albuquerque, 76 Santa Fe. Tonight, mostly clear if you're stepping out, not too cold. 51 Albuquerque, 47 Santa Fe. I'm meteorologist Olga Breed for KOE

Coming up on 93.3 The Q, I've got some passes for you to go to Boots in the Park Day with Post Malone and Jesse Murph. The chance to win on the way at noon as we kick off the Q2K lunch on 93.3 The Q.

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1: Pair of tickets right now to go see Boots in the Park with Post Malone and Jesse Murph. 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

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I know the world's like, oh God, Madonna has a new album coming out. You guys, I'm kind of excited about it. It's going to be heavily auto-tuned, but do I care? 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
8: I definitely plan to tour. 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
11: Interest rates are so high. Mm-hmm. I guess many of these couples secured the low interest rate, and now they're like, well, what are we going to do if we sell our house? Like, we're both kind of going to be screwed.
7: Get an apartment, live your separate spaces, yes. Then figure out the house thing. Do not stay in the same spot. It's going to make things worse.
11: I just think if you do have kids, it's going to make things confusing, because if yes. You're telling your kids, like, oh, mommy and daddy aren't together anymore, and you're like, oh, okay, but we all still live together?
14: Here, let me solve it. 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
7: 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Not just a solo, like me and you, let's appreciate each other. Look what we've done. We built this amazing thing. 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
11: 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So we were like, okay, we're not going to do anything. 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
13: Albuquerque weather. Wall-to-wall sunshine and highs almost 10 degrees warmer. 84 Albuquerque, 76 Santa Fe. Tonight, mostly clear if you're stepping out, not too cold. 51 Albuquerque, 47 Santa Fe. I'm meteorologist Olga Breed for KOAP 7.

93.3 The Cue. Tyson Ritter from All American Rejects is doing that thing again where he's looking for houses for them to have house parties at with the All American Rejects this summer. People are already showing off their backyards online. If you have not seen this and you want to get in on this, then maybe they'll come to your backyard. I don't know. Hit them up on TikTok. I'm dead serious. 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

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Even my dad was sending me the opening of No Doubt at the Sphere. I mean, they're straight taking us back to the 90s and the Tragic Kingdom tour, which was my first concert when I was 10. I'm dying. Y'all want to go? It's Hey Baby at 93.3 The Q.

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10: Okay, so honestly, for real, the nail in the coffin for me is when I saw the full body harness. As soon as I saw that, I was like, nope, exit stage left. I am out here.
11: What are you strapping in for?
12: It's just there, just in case it's needed. You know what I mean? It's just part of the collection. I like to have options. You know what I mean? I'm prepared. I'm like a Boy Scout.
10: I mean, listen, I'm not a prude or anything. I'm down to explore, but I felt like I walked into, honestly, just like you said, a 50 Shades of Jake situation. And, you know, on a first date, first time over, that's not something I was really ready for. I hadn't mentally prepared to see that.
12: It's a bit much to take in on, like, a first date. I get it.
11: Yeah, I think

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3: 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Woo!
2: How you doing?
3: I'm good. 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
3: 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But I feel so lucky. You know, my life's like really exciting and I get to travel all the time. 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
6: Like from Victoria's Secret?
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6: 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Oh my God, Walmart thongs.
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6: There's apparently a dangerous place to hook up, like the most dangerous place. 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
7: So according to, I guess, studies that sex and hot showers have been linked to some type of, I don't even know how to pronounce this, but basically a drop in blood pressure that can cause lightheadedness and fainting.
6: My business partner, Mikey, just said easy, he went three times last night in the shower.
10: In the shower.
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12: Correct. Mm-hmm.
6: But he's not doing it for her.
7: Mm-hmm.
6: He's doing it because he wants to make sure when the kids go with her that they're in a good place.
7: Yes.
8: She left.
7: Well, they've been together for
8: 10 years.
7: Why
8: does he have to pay double?
6: You're missing the whole part.
8: Why does he have to pay double for what she did?
12: If your girl left you, Nicasio.
8: I wouldn't pay for no housing. I wouldn't even pay for a meal. One meal.
12: You care where your son stayed when he wasn't with you?
8: He could stay with her mom.
7: Well, you could have said, I'll take my son. But
8: I'll take him too.
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14: Guest performers, again, you know, I'm pretty selfish on this record. 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In fact, I have none. So, and that's cool, though. You know, again, until Bono says, yeah, he'll do that other record for me and with me, then I may have one. But so far, I have zero. But you won't be missing, you know, anyone, because I want to wrap you in my world, and I want you to come on this journey with me, and we'll be together. All I need is you, really. So you're my guest performer.
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15: So my coworker, Brittany, has been obsessing over her ex for months. She begged me to go out with him to see if he'd moved on or whatever.
16: Hold up. So, like, you were like a spy? Like an actual, like, reconnaissance mission? Is this what's going on?
15: Well, I know how it sounds. I just said yes because she's my friend. I thought it would be quick and awkward, but Miguel was nothing like she described. She said he was boring and selfish, but he asked me about my family, and he paid attention when I talked, and he made me laugh.
17: Uh-oh, somebody caught feelings on a spy mission.
15: I didn't mean to, but now Brittany keeps asking me for intel, and I don't know what to tell her. Because Miguel was, I think he was genuinely sweet.
18: 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You know, I had the best time I've had with you in, like, forever.
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15: 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Like, no ulterior motives?
18: Are you kidding me? Of course. Yes.
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2: Wall sunshine and highs almost 10 degrees warmer. 84 Albuquerque, 76 Santa Fe. Tonight, mostly clear if you're stepping out, not too cold. 51 Albuquerque, 47 Santa Fe. I'm meteorologist Olga Bree for KOAP.

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Honestly, I would fly at this point to see her. This Dandelion tour looks so legit, and her merch is to die for. She has scarves, guys. She was in Texas, 93.3 The Q. Just

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Her new album, Petal, is coming out on July 31st. She said the name of the album is about a flower who's breaking through the hard surfaces of life. She's so deep. 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

93.3 The Q, it's Rachel. Janae is in next. Have a great weekend. I'm leaving you with Huntrix and Golden. 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
1: Today, Darren reached out because he does not want to be a parent to his girlfriend's son. 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
3: Exactly.
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8: There's something I'd like to talk to you about today, something that's been circulating on the internet that's become a real problem. 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Now, a couple things you should keep in mind. If something sounds too good to be true, it probably is. When you look at these videos, if they don't seem natural, if there's something off about them, the audio or the video, it's probably AI generated. And if you come across something that does pique your interest, see if you can find evidence of it from other sources. I promise you this, if I discover something incredible that you need to know about, I'm going to talk about it somewhere that you can easily find, not on some shady social media site. I'm Dr. Sanjay Gupta, helping you live a better life.
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1: When you lose something of like sentimental value, your heart shatters, your stomach, you feel nauseous because you're like, oh my God, like how do I replace this?
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12: I'm just going to say it. Okay, he tips like someone who's never worked a day in service.
13: Ooh.
12: Like, aggressively poor tipping.
11: So, wait, hold on. Let me get this straight. You ghosted him over money?
12: No. It's not about the money. First date, we get a bill, $50 for dinner. And this man leaves 3 crumpled up singles on the table. $3. Yeah. And our server was amazing. And Matt just, like, didn't care. So then date 2, at that cute coffee place on Central.
11: Yeah.
12: The barista makes us these, like, gorgeous lattes with that little, like, leaf design and everything. And Matt grabs a drink and walks away like she's invisible.
14: Wait. Why am I tipping a coffee shop again? Like, they literally just push buttons on a machine.
13: And there it is. That's the attitude.

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3: All right, so Stephanie reached out because she's getting sick of her husband forcing their daughter to play soccer. 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
9: Albuquerque weather.
10: Wall-to-wall sunshine and highs almost 10 degrees warmer. 84 Albuquerque, 76 Santa Fe. Tonight, mostly clear if you're stepping out, not too cold. 51 Albuquerque, 47 Santa Fe. I'm meteorologist Olga Reed for KONC 7.
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14: 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She got a hit TV show. Like,
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13: You know Trent, right?
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13: I love it when people name people, because I do that to everybody.
16: He makes these weird noises constantly, right? Like, he took me out to dinner. He thought he was being all cool. We went to Compo. He makes these noises when he chews. It's like somebody stepping in mud. It's just like, what the hell?
13: Stop.
16: When he sat down, it was like, ugh. And then, oh my God, then he reached for bread and he's like, ugh, yeah.

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7: Albuquerque weather.
8: Wall-to-wall sunshine and highs almost 10 degrees warmer. 84 Albuquerque, 76 Santa Fe. Tonight, mostly clear if you're stepping out, not too cold. 51 Albuquerque, 47 Santa Fe. I'm meteorologist Olga Breen for KOAP 7.
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Happy Friday. Ooh, finally, the weekend is here. 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And if you're looking for those tickets for Boots in the Park, day number two with Post Malone. I got the hookup today. 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
0: Here's One Republic's Ryan Tedder on how he spends his downtime.
1: I have two modes. I have 110 miles an hour, barely staying on the track, and then I have don't ask me to do anything, do nothing. So guilty pleasure for me is doing nothing. Vacation for me is not let's go to all the museums and let's go. Like, I see more culture in 90 days. I'm lucky that I, you know, will see in any 90-day period, I might see more culture than just about anybody will see in a 9-year period. And I've been around the world a bunch. I've seen it all a lot. So I don't feel guilty about doing nothing. I want to watch Netflix. I want to sit. I want to get a massage. I want to, like, hang by the pool. My guiltiest pleasure is I've become a full-on tropical Caribbean, like, put me near palm trees, near a beach in, like, the Caribbean or Southeast Asia, anywhere exotic and fun and beautiful, and just don't talk to me.

Bruno Mars is on 93.3 The Q. Is it just me, or was this week like extra long? But finally, it is Friday. It's Janae hanging out with you. If you have a request, let me know. Just like Jessica from the North Valley. Here's your song.

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1: It's K-Dog from Carlos and Kiki in the morning. Another fun fact for me, Grease 2, my favorite musical of all time. And yes, there is a Grease 2. It's not just Grease. That's one of my favorites, most definitely. Don't judge me.
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9: What did you guys do for your first date?
6: He asked me if I'd ever been to his church. He was like, it's casual. 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
10: She's smart. She's beautiful. She's got this career. 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She's everything.
9: And that's a bad thing?
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9: 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Doesn't that mean something?
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25: It stays mostly clear if you're planning to step out tonight, and not quite as cold. The low drops to 53 in Albuquerque, 47 Santa Fe. And tomorrow, we have a great start to our weekend. Sunny and warm, but a bit breezy in the afternoon. 87 Albuquerque, 80 Santa Fe. I'm meteorologist Olga Breed for KOAT7.
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It's Bruno Mars, 93.3, the Q today, driving you home. The clock is ticking. 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Stamp out hunger. 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Maybe, you know, those carrots you thought you're going to eat, but then didn't happen. 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Okay, so go through your non-perishable food items tomorrow. Stamp out hunger. Let's do our part. 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
3: Traffic right now, we do have a crash southbound on Coors as you approach Paseo. You are going to see some slowdowns in that area. Also, both directions of I-25 near the...
4: The countdown is on, Albuquerque. 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
22: Okay, look, so the date was actually super fun. He's funny, he's cute, he smelled good, like, good, good. Ooh. But then we're in the car, and he goes, hey, you mind if I just crash at your place? Sir, I don't even know your middle name.
23: Damn, and he didn't even try to be smooth about it? 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
22: 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I mean, I don't invite strangers into my apartment, especially ones carrying a vape and hot Cheetos. 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
24: Oh, wow, I mean, like, that's how you see it? 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
3: I think I'm in a completely different headspace than I was when I wrote Sour. I think processing those feelings of, you know, sadness and heartbreak and jealousy and, you know, anger is so important, and in order to get over those feelings, and I think writing them down and writing an album about it definitely helped me move past some of those like uncomfortable feelings.
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4: Sometimes you can tell a lot about what someone wants to do offline by looking at what they do online. Let me tell you about Pinterest's first parenting trend report. Pinterest is a huge platform. They have 600 million monthly users, 80 billion searches per month. The report found a shift from the iPad kid era to now, when parents are actually more interested in real-world adventures and hands-on activities. The global trends and insights lead at Pinterest told us families are thoughtfully designing childhoods rooted in creativity, intention, and meaningful experiences. One psychologist we spoke to said he sees this as a reflection of parents' desire to build core capacities in their children: resilience, curiosity, self-regulation, empathy. These things don't grow automatically, but are built through lived experience. I'm Dr. Sanjay Gupta, helping you live a better life.
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93.3 The Q. By the way, if you missed that keyword, your shot at winning that trip to go see Madison Beer in Vegas. Text the keyword default to 95819. It is Friday, baby. Let's do this. It's Ray. Where's my husband? 93.3 The Q.

93.3 The Q. It's a big weekend this weekend, a Mother's Day weekend. All right, you know, I love a good sale. I love to tell you about all the hookups. So tomorrow, Lowe's giving away a free flower May 9th at 10 a.m. Okay, so make sure you just get there early and check the Lowe's app. It's 93.3 The Q with Bruno Mars. It's I

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5: Well, taking a look at traffic right now, you do have some slowdowns westbound on I-40 approaching the interchange. Both directions of I-25 near the construction zone, you're going to see slow-moving traffic. Paseo, Alameda, Montaño, those river crossings look good right now. A couple of slow spots southbound on Coors. The first is you approach Paseo, then a little further down Coors southbound near Montaño, you're going to see a little bit of a backup in that area.
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93.3 The Q. So what are you doing for Mother's Day? I want to know. This is my second Mother's Day. I'm so excited. I told my husband, just sleep. That's all I want. Just sleep. Maybe some cake would be awesome. What are you doing this weekend? Are you brunching it? Are you having a barbecue? Are you just sleeping? I want to know. Hit me up. 505-843-9393. Would love to do some Mother's Day shout outs too. So let me know. Again, you could hit me up. 505-843-9393.

is back to Burke right here, 93.3 The Q. Janae driving you home. Also, I heard from Michelle, who would like to wish her mother, Rachel, happy Mother's Day. If you have a request, shout out, let me know. You can shoot me a text, 505-843-9393. We are doing it back to Burke with some Boys to Men. Aw, the saddest breakup song ever.

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Back to Porque. We are doing it. Four songs back to back from back in the day. Janae driving you home on a Friday on Mother's Day weekend. Woohoo! If you are looking for those tickets for Boots in the Park, I got you, okay? Day number two coming up for you to win, but let's keep it going. Oh, I love this song so much. I'm obsessed. It's 112, Cupid. You remember this one. It's 93.3 The Q. Everybody put your hands together.

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5: Well, as we take a look at traffic right now, you do have slowdowns, I-25 in both directions near the construction zone. Westbound I-40, as you approach the interchange, you're going to see some slowdowns. Crash cleanup northbound Coors approaching Montaño. Seeing a little bit more of a slowdown westbound Paseo at the river. You've also got that crash involving a motorcyclist westbound on 550 as you approach 528. You're going to see backups going all the way back to I-25 with that.
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8: What's up, baby? 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Tino, Serena, Mads, and our co-host Nicasio, who is feeling very regretful because he took his girl to a concert. Now, you would think, why are you regretful? That's a beautiful thing. Yes, until you realize that it was Chris Brown, and he's never heard her scream this way in his entire life.
15: Do you blame
9: her?
15: Like
9: a fool with the paddings on. It's all lit up. I'm like, if I wore that at home, I'd look like a fool.
15: Because yes, you're not Chris Brown.
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8: So apparently Gen Z gets more joy from seeing their pet happy than their partner.
9: I don't know.
15: What the?
8: My girl's dog, little Chanel, the love when she sees me. Bro, as soon as I open the door, I've got this weird thing. I know right now I sound all about the dogs. But I'm just telling you, when I open the door, I don't know why. You know you just do weird things with animals?
9: No.
8: I guess.
15: What do you mean by weird?
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8: Why do smart people wait until the last minute and constantly put things off?
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16: They're more productive.
9: Yeah,
16: so exactly. They can push stuff back and still get it done.
15: But imagine how great all their work would be if they can get it done that quick, if they just actually took the time to look at it.
9: Imagine how long it would take. to do all the things they wanted to do because they wanted to prep for it so much.
8: Imagine if this conversation was interesting. I'm bored.
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18: Yeah.
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18: Okay.
17: 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And I think G-Eazy is the crazy, out-of-control party guy. You know, he's the rock star in a leather jacket, and then Gerald is, you know, just this wholesome kid who, you know, has been chasing this dream, you know, since he was 14 years old, you know, and...
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8: How do you wash your body? 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
15: I feel like it used to just be my hand, but then now it's a loofah.
9: A loofah.
15: Yeah, yes.
9: Loofah.
15: And it, I mean, the soap just comes off that so good. Yes.
8: Yeah. I'm team loofah.
15: Life
8: as well.
15: Changing.
19: Matt, what are your thoughts?
20: I use hands. I'm a hand guy.
19: Yeah.
20: I don't know. I just, I lather
8: do you,
20: up.
8: Okay, well, if you're
20: I
8: using
20: lather.
8: Your hand, I understand, but do you, in that case, you have to go in order because you're not going to wash your ass first and then come back to your face, right? Like, you have to go down?
20: No, I'm an ass to face guy.
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8: Today, Darren reached out because he does not want to be a parent to his girlfriend's son. I guess they got into a really big argument about it because she told him that he needs to be more of a father figure in her son's life. But again, he's like, well, that's not really my kid. I don't want to
20: step on any
8: parent.
20: Toes.
8: Yeah, yeah. Iris is on the line.
21: He does start disciplining the child. Later on down the line, maybe he disciplines him like too harsh and he's going to become a pet later, you know?
15: And I agree too, because if he's expressing that he's uncomfortable, then maybe he's not going to give the best discipline to the child.
21: Exactly.
8: Oh, wow. Look at us looking out for men's feelings today. Go ahead, ladies.
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8: There are apparently lessons that your daughter should learn from you before she learns them from the world.
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8: Ooh.
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9: Where's
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It was a big week this week. Started out earlier in the week making treats for my kiddos' teachers for Teacher Appreciation Week. And then, of course, got to thank our nurses for Nurses Week. And now it's all about the mamas, okay? Mamas, how would you like tickets for Boots in the Park? I've got the hookup. Got to tell you how you could win coming up right here at 93.3 The Q.

Okay, I think I finally found my outfits for Boots in the Park. I think I'm going like boho, rocker, cowboy, bling. I know, putting like five different trends together. But I want to know, what are you wearing? Mamas, would you like tickets for Boots in the Park? I've got day number two passes with Post Malone, okay? Keep listening to win, because we'll give them away during the interactive 5 at 5. It's 93.3 The Q with Alex Warren.

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3: Well, traffic right now, you've got a crash eastbound I-40 at the interchange. That is blocking your right lane. You will see slowdowns through that area. Meanwhile, westbound I-40 as you approach the interchange, you're going to see some slow-moving traffic there. Northbound on Coors as you approach Montaño, you've got a crash there. You've also got a crash on San Mateo between Comanche and Candelaria. Avoid that area and seek out an alternate route. Westbound on Paseo, right around 2nd Street, you start to see slowdowns. You've also still got congestion headed west on Alameda near Rio Grande.
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93.3 The Cue is today driving you home. Happy Friday. Happy Mother's Day weekend. Hey, get your vote on right now for the Interactive 5 at 5. Who will be number one today? Here's what I know. I do know we've got tickets for Boots in the Park, day number two with Post Malone. You want to win them? Keep listening right here, 93.3 The Cue.

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1: This new album, we are exploring emotion. Since COVID, a lot of the One Republic songs that have connected around the world, like I Ain't Worried, Rescue Me, Sunshine, us and David Guetta last year with I Don't Want to Wait, they've all been very high tempo, energetic, dopamine, you know, shotguns, basically. Since COVID, we kind of flipped to just feel-good music. Honestly, we were bummed out like everybody else. It was a depressing time. It was a dark time. So from, call it 2022 or 23, until the last 3 years, mostly what we've put out is honestly feel-good music. We've been touring in the summers in Europe and all around the world and keeping it up-tempo. And I've been longing for stuff that feels more emotionally resonant, if that makes sense. I feel like we have enough songs. We made enough spin class playlists and, you know, jogging playlists for a minute, and it's time to tap back into some deeper emotion.

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2: All right, here we go. Counting down the biggest songs of the day and shouting out all the mothers for Mother's Day weekend. It's your weekend all weekend long, mamas. All right, coming up, I've got your tickets for Boots in the Park, date number 2 with Post Malone once we hit number 1. But let's kick off the countdown right now. It's song number 5, Harry Styles, American Girls. Let's go.

Songbird's Best of Friends is song number 4 on the Interactive 5 at 5, counting down the biggest songs of the day. And I got to give some shout outs to the mamas out there. Your kiddos wanted to shout you out. So shout out for Mother's Day weekend, Rebecca Torres, Pam Garcia, Bella, Janessa, Tracy, Kathy Perea. Big Mother's Day weekend. And how would you like tickets for Boots in the Park? Day number 2 with Post Malone. I've got them coming up for you to win, just a few more songs away, but let's keep the countdown rolling. It's song number 3.

counting down the biggest songs of the day. Friday edition, Mother's Day weekend edition. And I tell you what, let's hook you up right now with tickets for Boots in the Park. You've been waiting for these. Day number two, which is going to be Saturday with Post Malone. It is going to be one big party at Balloon Fiesta Park. Party, by the way, starts at noon. We're going all the way till midnight. It's going to be partying all day, okay? So make sure you wear your sunscreen. But let's hook up somebody right now. Here's what you got to do. Text the keyword BOOTS, B-O-O-T-S, to 505-843-9393. I'm going to pick one winner. Text BOOTS to 505-843-9393. Good luck. It's Dracula right now. Song number one. Let's go.

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6: Traffic right now, we've got a crash westbound on I-40 at University. That is blocking multiple lanes, your three right lanes and shoulder. Backups forming very quickly there. Once you get through that, you'll see more slowdowns going all the way down until Coors. Meanwhile, eastbound I-40 near the interchange, still seeing some slowdowns from that earlier crash there. Headed west on Alameda between 2nd Street and Coors. Traffic's moving slow. You've also got some slowdowns headed west on Montaño near Coors.
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20: It's K-Dog from Carlos and Kiki in the morning. 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And yes, there is a Grease 2. 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
21: I was so shocked. Really, I was at home and one of my friends hit me and said, "You just won a Grammy," and I was like, "What?" And when I went on the internet, I just saw Unapologetic. It was quite an emotional moment, surprisingly, but I was in shock. I'm excited. It was a good feeling to still be that excited, you know, at this point in my career.
19: Unapologetically Albuquerque. 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
22: Honestly, for real, the nail in the coffin for me is when I saw the full body harness. As soon as I saw that, I was like, nope, exit stage left, I am out here.
14: What are you strapping in for?
23: It's just there, just in case it's needed. You know what I mean? It's just part of the collection. I like to have options. You know what I mean? I'm prepared. I'm like a Boy Scout.
22: 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I'm down to explore, but I felt like I walked into, honestly, just like you said, a 50 Shades of Jake situation. And, you know, on a first date of, you know, first time over, that's not something I was really ready for. I hadn't mentally prepared to see that.
23: It's a bit much to take in on, like, a first date. I get it.
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8: There's something I'd like to talk to you about today, something that's been circulating on the internet that's become a real problem. Deep fake videos of me endorsing products that I've never even heard of and I have no relationship with whatsoever. Let me tell you clearly, these videos are scams. They are designed to take your money. Now, a couple things you should keep in mind. If something sounds too good to be true, it probably is. When you look at these videos, if they don't seem natural, if there's something off about them, the audio or the video, it's probably AI generated. And if you come across something that does pique your interest, see if you can find evidence of it from other sources. I promise you this, if I discover something incredible that you need to know about, I'm going to talk about it somewhere that you can easily find, not on some shady social media site. I'm Dr. Sanjay Gupta, helping you live a better life.
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4: You've got crash cleanup continuing right now, headed west on I-40 near University. That is affecting multiple lanes. You're seeing quite a bit of backups as you make your way through there. Be patient going through that. Meanwhile, you still got slowdowns eastbound I-40 from that earlier crash near the interchange. Watch out as you make your way through there. I-25, both directions near the construction zone, you're going to see some slowdowns. Also still dealing with a little congestion westbound on Alameda near Coors.
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10: 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Prices may be higher in Alaska, California, and Hawaii.
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0: How does a day of 18 holes of golf at Santa Ana Golf Club sound? 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
15: It stays mostly clear if you're planning to step out tonight, and not quite as cold. The low drops to 53 in Albuquerque, 47 Santa Fe. And tomorrow we have a great start to our weekend. Sunny and warm, but a bit breezy in the afternoon. 87 Albuquerque, 80 Santa Fe. I'm meteorologist Olga Breed for KOAT 7.

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2: 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Yes. 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